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precinct. How you go from housewife to a sneaky link? Got you riding around in all type of Benzes and Rolls. Girl, you used to ride in the rinky dink. I'm the one put you in that Leontay. Fashion over model, I put you on the runway. You was rocking Coach bags, got you Sinead. Side with your Frisco, I call her my baby. 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If you plan me, that mean my home ain't home. 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
0: Inflation, Jason. 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
2: So Frosted Flakes back in the day.
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2: You remember their jingle? So let's go back to what we've heard in the 90s.
3: Yeah.
0: Hey, Tony.
3: Oh, yeah.
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4: Okay, I want to tell you about my day one homie. His name's Tony.
0: Tony.
4: The kids keep their head on track again.
0: Tony.
3: Oh, that's cute.
2: Tony. It reminds me of that Macklemore song.
0: Totally does. Is that your grandma's coat?
2: If you had to pick one, though, which one are you going with? With the new one or you going OG?
3: Listen, I'm an old woman and I'm stuck in my way, so of course I'm going to go with the yes. You get it.
0: I like the things you do. Hey, Tony.
2: Thank you, Frosted Flakes.
0: And I couldn't wait to hear you.
3: Thank you for that. I'm going to be singing it all day, by the way.
2: Would you rather eat the food or sing the jingle?
3: Sing the jingle. Same. Come on now.
1: Miss a minute? Miss a lot. 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
2: 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He put on his leather jacket. My mom still has this picture of him at our old house in the front yard. And he was sitting on his Harley with his leather jacket on, just like got the smolder on. And I was like, dude, my dad is so cool. And I'm watching him ride that bike, like pull out of the driveway and ride away on the Harley. I'm like, that's my dad. That is so cool.
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2: 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Only my mom.
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2: 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Because he doesn't ride anymore because he's got bad knees and stuff. So it's like, I would love to buy that Harley from him and learn how to ride.
3: You asking your dad if you can buy the Harley, your dad's reaction.
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0: the better taste in music? 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Every Thursday morning at 8:30, it's the Throwback Thursday Song Battle. Yeah. They each pick a throwback. Uh-huh. And it could be anything.
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2: 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It was a historic collapse for the San Antonio Spurs. San Antonio exploded for 76 first half points. They hit a finals record, 14 three-pointers in the first half. It was like they couldn't miss. The Spurs built a massive 29-point lead in the third quarter. 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A 29-point lead.
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17: From the Plum Rate Time Saving Traffic Center. Good morning. Traffic conditions in the metro looking good early on this Wednesday morning. No indication of any major delays right now and not seeing any accidents either. Some rain overnight, but weather conditions also looking good throughout the morning as well. If you have an early drive this morning, should not have any issues, and I will get updates to you. 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

0: 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Sweet 98.5.
1: 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You get partly cloudy skies today with the high of 83.
2: Okay.
1: 64 now. Great time to take out the dog and let them do their business.
2: Yeah, which is not a sentence that many expected Spicoli to say in 2026. However, I predicted it, and here we are.
1: Here we are with a brand new Australian Mountain Doodle.
2: So cute.
1: 9 weeks old, 8 pounds. And living her best life. She let us sleep all the way through the night. No.
2: See?
1: No accidents this morning.
2: That's good.
1: Yeah. Emily just said that we got a poop update.
2: Oh, okay.
1: And that's what happens. When you get a new puppy, you get these updates all the time.
2: It's the poop date.
1: Yeah, so Emily said she woke up, we went outside, she did her business, and we are 1 for 1 today.
2: All right. Good job, Goldie.
1: Yesterday, we were 4 for 7.
2: Hey, you know what, though? First day home, it happens, but I feel like she's a doodle, which means she's got poodle in her. So she's very smart, and she's going to figure it out.
1: My in-laws, Rob and Keisha, they sent us a little puppy gift.
2: Oh.
1: We got a Shark StainForce cordless vacuum.
2: Those are so nice.
1: Have you heard of these before?
2: Yeah, Shark makes great stuff. That's
1: it says,
2: nice.
1: It is the best tough stain elimination. Ultra powerful suction, 30 times more the power sucking. When they have a little accident, you just run over there and just do the thing with this thing.
2: Yeah. That's pretty great. That's so nice of them.
1: It is. You know, because it's like a new, it's almost it's like having a new baby.
2: Yeah, new baby, new grandchild for them.
1: You got to readjust your entire life.
2: You do.
1: I can't just get up and go. And yesterday when we're out getting our steps, I'm like, come on, puppy, you're slow. Like, you got to keep up with
3: us. She's got little legs.
1: Yeah, she got little legs. She's just a little thing.
3: Little legs.
1: But that's what we did. We wore her out yesterday.
2: Hey, that's what you got to do for puppies, honestly.
1: Wear them out during the day and let them sleep all night.
2: And that is how you're going to prevent her, like 90% prevent her from chewing on unwanted things, getting the energy out that she needs. Like, walks are super important, and it's not one walk a day. It's a few walks a day.
1: And I didn't realize how important it is, because when we had Chloe, it was just like me and Emily.
2: Yeah.
1: And now that we have Beckett and Price and the 9 and 6, and they just want to play with the dog all day, this is the best.
2: Oh, yeah.
1: This is how you burn the dog's energy. You have kids first, let them grow up a little bit, and then let the kids and the dog hang out.
2: Yeah, and then they'll play with her, they'll wear her out, and if that's the thing is, like, people don't realize when they bring home, like, a puppy, a kitten, like, they need so much attention.
1: Uh-huh.
2: They need walks if it's a puppy. They need things to play with if it's a kitten. I mean, Prudence, like, when I brought her home, I'm in hindsight now, I'm like, I don't think I had enough stuff for her. And then I'd have to go to work, and it was just me, and so no one was there to watch her. So then she'd get into some mischief when I was away. And so if I, you know, ever get a kitten again, if I get a puppy, like, if we ever do that, like, I will do something so differently. Because not that I didn't give her all the love and attention. Dude, as soon as I got home, I was like, get on my shoulder and let's walk around and let's hang out and let's play. And we would play until I had to go to bed. But it's just, that's what they need. They need so much attention.
1: Yeah.
2: And so it's great to be able to divide and conquer.
1: That's what we're
2: between
1: doing.
2: The four of you.
1: Yep. Yeah. And then when we have, when we have the nanny over there,
2: the
1: we're
2: nanny,
1: doing that.
2: Yeah.
1: We got that. I mean, she's going to school to be a veterinarian.
2: Yeah.
1: So this is awesome. And then I got a little bit of advice from our boss, Keely. Why don't you have my nanny watch some YouTube videos and start training?
2: Yeah, that's smart.
1: Little Goldie.
2: That's smart.
1: That was a great idea.
2: Very, very
1: good idea.
2: Especially
1: since she's going to veterinarian school.
2: Yes, that would be a really great task for her. I love it.
1: Yep, when it's quiet time for the boys, go look up on YouTube some ways to train the doggo.
2: There you go. That's
1: good. I
2: gotta
1: squeeze every ounce out of you. I need you to put in your time.
2: Yeah, and this is their responsibility too. So, and I love that you're putting that responsibility on them because it's going to teach them so much. Yeah, they have to help. They have to do it.
1: Yeah, I mean, it takes a village when you got a puppy.
2: Oh, yes, it really, truly does.
1: Hey, coming up, 7:25, win tickets to see Post Malone and Jelly Roll. It's Friday, July 17th in Ames. dumbest injury you've ever given yourself. You have to hear what this dude used to help his tired eyes. He was so tired, so he decided there was one thing and one thing only to help fix his tired eyes.
2: Oh, dear God.
1: And you're going to say, is this made up? Did somebody really do this? Sounds as if you just make up this story, but it's
2: you and I have both been working in radio for a very long time and also understand that the seemingly untrue generally turns out to be very true.
1: Yeah.
2: Because we have heard and seen everything.
1: Yeah, it's almost we're numb to it.
2: Yeah. And so I'm saying
1: so it almost
2: going,
1: has to shock me.
2: Right. Enough to talk about it.
1: Because we've gone through so many thousands of stories through our time in radio. And it's like, if it doesn't shock me, then I'm like, I'm not talking about it. Yeah.
2: Right.
1: Because we're numb to it. But this one was pretty impressive that it must be discussed and we must talk some injuries.
2: I'm excited.
1: So we'll do that at 7:25 for
2: Beautiful.
1: A chance to win tickets to Jelly Roll Post Malone. And then 8:25, it's Omaha's Secrets.
2: Yeah.
1: Oh, 98.5ers ready to spill some secrets.
2: Yes.
1: Because we want to send you to the Durham Museum.
2: Yeah, we are. They're doing their Broadway bar. And so basically they're turning the Durham into a piano bar. Into a piano bar. They're going to be tickling the keys, taking recordings.

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1: Nebraska Game and Parks has confirmed the first live little brown bat spotted in eastern Nebraska in nearly 10 years. Researchers found the rare bat during a survey at Platte River State Park. The species has been hit hard by a fungal disease that's wiped out bat populations across North America, making this sighting an encouraging sign for conservation efforts in our state.
2: A Plattsmith man accused of opening fire during a road rage incident has taken a plea deal. Prosecutors say the 27-year-old admitted to reduced charges stemming from a confrontation last year where a driver reported a gun was waved and a shot was fired at his pickup. In exchange for the plea, an attempted murder charge was dropped. Sentencing is scheduled for a later date.
1: How about this for love? A couple celebrating 60 years of marriage just renewed their vows at Taco Bell. Mickey and Joanne, both 81, have eaten at the same Taco Bell every day for the past 12 years, so they figured, why not make it official there? The district manager, he officiated, family washed in awe, and everyone said they had a Baja Blast.
0: That's your 360 on Sweet 98.5.

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1: Meg, name that new song from Olivia Rodrigo that we're bumping on Sweet 98.5.
2: Oh, you mean Drop Dead?
1: Yes,
2: yeah,
1: Drop Dead.
2: Great song.
1: In Olivia Rodrigo's music, you'll notice that feelings of competition and jealousy of other women are common themes in her songwriting.
2: Yeah.
1: And she expands on that. She says it's something she's felt intensely since she was young and that other women can probably relate to it too. Olivia says when she was a Disney star, it became ingrained in her brain to see other young actresses as a threat because you're always
2: weird.
1: In competition.
2: Yeah, I didn't think about
1: she
2: it
1: says,
2: like that.
1: It's sort of the thing of like, if you don't want to do this, fine, then we'll just get another little 12-year-old girl to do it.
2: Right. They would basically tell them that you are disposable.
1: Nope.
2: That's crazy.
1: She says, I think it was some sort of weird programming in my brain that tripped that wire. I think it's not specific to my experience. It's a larger play against women. And as I got older, I realized more and more how some of my female friendships matter the most to me.
2: Yeah.
1: And that intensity you get from them is so important.
2: Oh, my goodness.
1: Olivia's latest album, You Seem Pretty Sad for a Girl So In Love, hit a new milestone. All 13 songs on the album charted in the top 30 of the Billboard Hot 100.
2: Yeah, I'm not sure.
1: What a flex by Olivia.
2: Yes.
1: In other Olivia news, she says all the women on her Disney chain field festival lineup playing for free.
2: Wow.
1: That's pretty cool.
2: That's actually really cool.
1: She's got Chapel. She's got Sarah McLachlan. She's got Stevie Nicks. Even Garbage.
2: Okay. That's pretty phenomenal.
1: 100% of the net proceeds will be donated to the female-focused nonprofits like Baby to Baby and Planned Parenthood.
2: That's cool.
1: We got another day, another rock star divorce. This time, Jack White's wife, Olivia Jean. Not to be confused with Olivia Dean.
2: Right.
1: It's Olivia Jean. Got a lot of Olivias going on.
2: There's a ton of Olivias.
1: Yeah, Olivia Jean filed for a divorce from Jack White June 3rd in Nashville. She cited
2: irreconcilable differences.
1: Yeah.
2: I got
1: you. Irreconcilable differences and, quote, inappropriate marital conduct, which makes further cohabitation unsafe and improper. Here's what she wants, though. In the divorce, Olivia's requesting alimony.
2: Okay.
1: Saying she's dependent on Jack's income for support. She's also asking for him to keep paying for her medical insurance. You get that medical insurance.
2: Oh, you got to get that medical insurance. Wow.
1: Yeah, she's like, I need that medical insurance, and I want to still be a part of his insurance policy as a beneficiary, the life insurance policy. So she's going for the entire thing. I mean, hey, I get it. All that stuff stinks paying for.
2: Man.
1: You think you have a paycheck until all that stuff wipes out your paycheck.
2: I mean, it's true, but dang, to still be on the life insurance? I mean, she's probably like, well, I earned some of this from being married to him. Or maybe they opened up the policy together. I don't know.
1: Yeah, they're only married a few years.
2: Yeah.
1: Jack is 50, Olivia 36.
2: Oh, well.
1: So she's going
2: she's
1: for the bag.
2: Lovely.
1: He wants it.
2: Well, she's going to live her best life.
1: Yeah, well, she got to put up with, you know, stressful situations from what it sounds like.
2: Right, sounds like it. So I'm curious if there was some infidelity or maybe some...
1: That's what she's making it sound
2: that's
1: like.
2: That's totally what she's making it sound like. Jack White is a very special creature. And I say creature.
1: From Jack White to Jackass. In honor of Jackass Best and Last, the guy's got a star named after them through the star name registry. And when you play Connect the Dots with those stars, you'll never guess what happens.
2: What's
1: it
2: do?
1: It makes a certain shape in the sky.
2: That's a dream come true.
1: Yeah.
2: That's funny.
1: The new constellation even has a name. I can show you on the Google Doc, but if you want to know the name...
2: You need to text us.
1: You got to text us. Yeah. This is very, very on
2: it's
1: brand.
2: Spicy.
1: Very on brand for the Jackass guy.
2: Hold on. I'm trying to find the name of it.
1: It's right there on the Google Doc.
2: I know, but I've scrolled down a little bit. Okay, hold on. It is.
1: I knew Meg would love it. If you have a mind in the butter like Megan Reeder...
2: Always.
1: You will appreciate this. If you're somebody like that's a wholesome noodle like me that is so offended and turned off and absolutely disgusted by this kind of sophomoric humor, you don't need to text in and find out what they're
2: calling.
1: Did
2: you just use the word sophomoric?
1: Yes.
2: Who are you?
1: I am a good noodle, and this is so disgusting, and I just can't believe in 2026 they would even say something like this. Just,
2: ugh. And see, if I know Jason, I know he was giggling like a 15-year-old when he was putting... this in the Google Doc. And also, I think we all witnessed Jason's biggest word in his vernacular. It was sophomoric.
1: No, it's satiated.
2: Oh, no, sorry. You're right. I'm really proud of you for using that. I was like, oh.
1: I'm dropping bombs. I'm reading all the time. I'm learning new words.
2: Look at Jason go.
1: That's why I'm so disgusted by
2: right.
1: this.
2: No, a scholarly man like Jason Spicoli could not, in fact, find humor in this constellation name. However, I think it's hilarious. And if I show you what Andrew and I drew when we were playing Pictionary on Netflix last night, you would understand why I find this so funny.
1: Uh-huh. And I think it's funny, not one 98.5er has texted in trying to find out what that name is. That's what I'm just saying. Like, Meg, it's, you're one of one. You are the only person that would find this kind of sophomoric humor funny. It's disgusting. Oh, it is crude.
2: Yeah, everyone. Yeah. I just want you to know everyone super believes you right now. And also, if you want to know the name of it, just text us. We'll tell you what it is. You cannot be easily offended, though. That is the only thing. If you are a pearl clutcher,
1: like me,
2: like Jason over here with pearls. his pearls on, clutching them. Yeah. I mean, he really is
1: clutching so hard. I'm disgusted.
2: Are you clutching or are you clinching?
1: Hey, Jackass Best and Last, it's Theaters Friday. That's your feed brought to you by Village Point Oral Surgery. How many years in prison do you get if you pirate CDs? Yes, this is 2026. Can't make this stuff up right after this.
0: Spicoli and Meg Mornings, the Metro's most talked about show.
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1: Sometimes it be like that.
2: It's all prescription! I take two prescriptions. Do you want me to function? Do you want me to be... Do you want me not to cry on the radio?
1: Hey, you do you. I embrace it all.
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4: 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Good morning. Traffic conditions in the metro looking good early on this Wednesday morning. No indication of any major delays right now and not seeing any accidents either. Some rain overnight, but weather conditions also looking good throughout the morning as well. If you have an early drive this morning, should not have any issues, and I will get updates to you. 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
0: 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Spicoli and Meg Mornings, from funny to weird.
19: No way. That really happened?
0: You can't make this stuff up.
1: This is probably one of those situations where you could argue, shouldn't we be focusing on real criminals?
2: You would think.
1: A 47-year-old man in the UK named Mark Kearns. Let's call him Mixtape Mark.
2: That's funny.
1: He was arrested recently for burning and selling remix CDs.
2: Remix.
1: Of famous artists. Yes. We're in the year 2026.
2: Wow.
1: When most laptops don't even come with CD drives anymore.
2: Yeah, mine definitely does not have a CD driver.
1: And you got the best laptop I've ever seen.
2: Thank you.
1: But yeah, police finally got their man right after they finished investigating LimeWire.
2: Napster has entered the chat.
1: Mixtape Mark pleaded guilty to unauthorized mixing and selling of music CDs. You can get 2 years in prison for that.
2: I didn't even know know they made CDRs or CDRWs anymore. I had no idea.
1: He found a way.
2: Clearly.
1: He also has to do 250 hours of community service. Another crazy detail is that it was reportedly that this was a culmination of a four-year investigation.
2: Four years? Yeah, I thought they were going to say like 40 because, you know, CDs.
1: 4 years investigating this man. Countless man hours. Thousands of taxpayer dollars to bring him down.
2: Mixtape Mark.
1: Unclear what he was doing aside from living in the past, but what a flex to find people to buy mixed CDs in 2026.
2: How old was Mark? Because you said 47. He was 47. Okay, so I wonder now, because, and this is going to kill your soul when I tell you this, but recently I heard a group of probably early 20-somethings talking about buying CDs because that's the music, that was the format it was meant to be on, and they were talking about, like, an early 2000s artist. And my soul died. My soul died. This is like us collecting vinyl, right? Now, their vinyl is CDs, and I'm really sad. So maybe that's his audience.
1: Yeah.
2: It's like, here, do you want this NSYNC remix? And they're like, oh my God, what a throwback. And they're like, shut up!
1: Mixtape Mark expected to be released sometime around the return of MySpace.
0: You can't make this stuff up. 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

0: Sweet 98.5, Spicoli and Meg Morning, 6:35, partly cloudy, high of 84. Believe it or not, it's been 31 years since blue M&Ms replaced tan ones.
1: Has it been really that long? And I also forgot tan existed now. Crazy.
0: And now there's another color change in the news involving blue and brown M&Ms. Do you like blue?
1: I do like the blue ones.
0: Well, M&M's making a version without artificial dyes, but they've hit a weird problem. They can't make the blue and brown M&M's yet.
1: Which makes no sense, because brown M&M's are the color of chocolate.
0: Well, the natural blue coloring they're trying to use comes from algae, and it's clogging up the machines.
1: Well, that would make sense. Algae is a pest.
0: So for now, some packs will be missing blue and brown M&M's entirely. Mars says they'll eventually bring all the colors back using natural ingredients, but that's not going to happen until 2028.
1: Oh my gosh, who would have thought 2026, man? No blue or brown. And again, brown M&Ms are the color of chocolate!
0: Well, let's be honest. Is there an M&M color that you avoid for absolutely no reason?
1: Orange annoys me. Orange has always annoyed me. I eat it last, every time.
0: See, I don't
1: know. I don't avoid it.
0: I don't like the brown and the yellow.
1: Brown is the color of chocolate.
0: I know it is, but it's a weird looking brown. I don't like the color of that brown. And the yellow ones taste funny to me. There's something off about that one.
1: Well, maybe it's going to change now. Now, if they are not artificially dyed anymore, would you try the yellow ones if they were naturally colored?
0: Yes, I would. Okay. I'd be willing to try them again. I usually pass the brown and the yellow ones off. I don't really care for those colors.
1: That's funny, because I used to know someone who would only eat the brown ones because then they... Here's what's funny. They figured that it was, this is the color of chocolate, so there has to be less dyes in them. Clearly not. And it reminds me of the movie Wedding Planner, when Matthew McConaughey's character would only eat the brown ones because he said, I figured that they would only, that it would have the less artificial dyes in them because chocolate's already brown.
0: Forgot about that. Yeah,
1: I know.
0: That makes sense.
1: But I know.
0: I would say overall, if I had to pick one M&M to eat, if I was a big rock star and I could say, hey, if I'm showing up to your venue and I'm speaking or I'm like singing, I need my M&Ms all red.
1: Red? Yeah.
0: Everything has to be red.
1: I would choose green probably. But the blue ones, man, when those hit, it was like such a big deal. I was young, but I remember.
0: Yeah. Does this deter you from buying M&Ms now that the blue ones are going to go away for a little bit?
1: No, it's okay. I'll still eat the brown ones. I'll still eat the browns, and I'll eat the greens, and I'll eat the reds.
0: Will you trade me? Will you trade?
1: Yeah,
0: like if I give
1: trade.
0: You brown
1: yeah.
0: and yellow,
1: I'll give you all the reds.
0: You all the red?
1: Yeah, I'll give you all the reds and the whatever other color you want.
0: But what happens if you accidentally find a blue in there? Is that lucky or is that unlucky?
1: I'm scared. I feel like now I'm really scared.
0: Yeah, because if I get a blue one, something's off. I'm not messing with that blue.
1: Also, no one's talking about the fact that it's algae. Algae is coloring it, and I'm a little scared by that.
0: Yeah, they call it pond scum.
1: Blue-green algae? Really? I'm scared. I'm actually very terrified by that. Yes, pond scum.
0: Coming up next.
1: The new pond scum M&M flavor coming 2027.
0: Yummy pond scum and popcorn. Yummy. Can't wait to hit the theaters. All right, coming up next, we're hooking you up with 25 to Arby's when you play pop-up audio, and it's probably the easiest pop-up audio of all time.
1: It is in show history.
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1: really
0: close,
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5: Partly sunny and a little warmer Wednesday. Slight chance for an afternoon shower with better chances south of the metro. Expect highs in the low to mid 80s. And a chance for more spotty showers and thundershowers overnight into early Thursday morning. I'm meteorologist Sean Everson from KETV News Watch 7.
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17: From the Plumright Time Saving Traffic Center. So far to this point, a pretty quiet morning. No indication of any major delays at the moment, and no accidents that have popped up as well. Some rain overnight, but nothing currently, and should be clear throughout the morning. Should be a pretty easy drive if you have to head out early, and I will get updates to you. I'm Peter Krenzer.
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1: All this week we have the meats from Arby's.
2: It's got to be Arby's.
1: Always got to be Arby's. They've been treating us so good this summer, and now they want to treat you so good, too. With $25 to go spend at Arby's. And there's economy. Are you kidding me?
3: Let's go, baby.
1: Fantastic. Of course. We will give you the meats. But you got to know the show first. So make sure you listen with intent. That is how you score Arby's. So it is no secret anymore. The Spicoli family has a doggy. And she's so precious. I love her. I've never even met her and I love her. But Spicoli made that big announcement yesterday morning. And her name is amazing.
2: I want you to say hello to... an Australian Mountain Doodle.
1: Oh, she's cute. She's so cute.
2: She's a little baby.
4: I know she loves snug baby. I'm not a small booger in my pocket and carry her all over the place.
1: You're going to find a voice that you're going to talk to her in all the time.
2: Oh, I already have. So when I got home yesterday, what to win?
4: What to win?
2: So good to see you. What to win? Come here. Come to Papa.
4: Oh, yeah. See, what do? What do we?
2: What do we? Want to go? I'm ready to go. You ready to go?
1: Oh,
2: she's such a beauty.
1: The best.
2: She turned our world upside down. Who would have known that she could turn my cold black heart into mush?
1: You go from a wholesome boy to cold black heart. There's just a lot of things happening in your body, in your brain. But I knew that it was going to happen eventually. I knew 2026, the year of the dog.
2: You predicted it.
1: It's the year of the dog.
2: I predicted Andrew would get engaged.
1: He
2: would engage you. And you predicted that a dog would engage us.
1: Yes, that is true. And so what is that adorable little pupper's name? Is it A, Midas, B, Dusty, or C, Goldie? 402-277-9898. If you think you know the answer, give us a call. And $25 to Arby's could be coming your way next. 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
1: All this week, $25 to Arby's. You can score the meats on us. You just got to know the show. So it is no secret anymore. The Spicoli family officially got a dog. And she's so precious. I love her. Never met her, but I love her already. And Spicoli made that big announcement yesterday on the show. And her name is amazing.
2: I want you to say hello to an Australian Mountain Doodle.
1: Oh, she's cute. She is. And I have also, I forgot to tell you that I am disappointed in you for the lack of doggy picture spam that I did not get yesterday.
2: I'm so sorry. She consumes all of our time right now.
1: It's fine. It's fine.
2: A lot going on with the puppy at home.
1: I know. I'm being selfish.
2: It's been 9 years since we've had a dog in the house. I didn't think I could get over Chloe Beagle.
1: I know.
2: And we waited and we waited and we waited because I wasn't sure I could give another dog my love as much as I gave Chloe. But it turns out I'm a sucker.
1: You are. And I would like to think that Chloe had a hand in Goldie coming home with you. Because I think that's what doggies do when they go across the rainbow bridge.
2: You might be right.
1: That's what I think. Been thinking about that since yesterday. So, what is this sweet new addition's name? Is it A, Midas, B, Dusty, or C, Goldie? 402-277-9898.
2: Going to you, Jimmy.
20: It's Goldie.
21: It is a sweet little Goldie.
2: Little Goldie girl, a.k.a. Gigi.
1: Gigi.
20: Yeah.
1: The cutest. You're going to have 1 million nicknames for her.
2: I know. I can't wait. Because anybody, if you're around me a lot, you all get nicknames.
1: Oh, yeah. No, I have about 3,047 nicknames. So, yes, that is Jason's favorite thing.
2: First one being Aunt Judy.
1: Yeah. For some reason, I'm Aunt Judy. I don't get it, but here we are. But Goldie is correct, and yes, she is the floofiest, cutest little pupper, and already everyone is in love with her. And you know what, Jimmy? That answer just scored you $25 to Arby's.
4: Yay!
2: If you want to see little Goldie,
1: yes,
2: check out our Instagram at Spicoli Meg Mornings. Also on Sweet underscore 98.5.
1: Yes.
2: You can see little Goldie baby everywhere. Man, she is a cutie.
1: And I will say last night, Andrew and I were admiring her picture again. And he was like, man, I want one. I go, I know. I do too. Like we got some other things on the list to check out. I said,
2: wedding. What's after that?
1: Well, I think we want to try and buy a house next year.
2: We'll see that,
1: maybe. And then, you know, babies.
2: Yeah.
1: Dowies,
2: yeah.
1: All of it.
2: A lot of responsibility.
1: I go, we are not as established as the Spicolis. I go, we got to get established. So.
2: You got to lay your roots.
1: Let's lay the roots down.
2: And then, I mean, because we waited nine years. That's 9 years. That's a long time.
1: And plus, we got to talk to the vet and see how this is going to work out with Prudence. Because my parents are like, do not. And I know, but crazier things have happened. And I don't know if we have a bigger house, then maybe they would get along better. But I don't know. Prudence was here first. So we have a lot of thinking to do.
2: You do.
1: Ugh.
2: Coming up, what's a name that's so bad you can't believe a parent actually gave it to their own child? That's right. People are sharing. And I can't believe this name made the list. Don't go anywhere. Spicoli and Meg Mornings. Sweet 98.5.

0: 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Spicoli and Meg Mornings. The funniest fun you'll ever have. That's our elevator pitch. Sweet 98.5.
1: Yeah, we're fired up.
2: Hey, yo.
1: 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Mostly sunny skies today with a high of 83. What a top 10 summer day.
2: It's been a beautiful week so far.
1: Vitamin Diesel popping here on 50th and Dodge.
2: Yeah.
1: Coming up, we have tickets coming in hot for you, the 98.5er. Win tickets to see Post Malone, Jelly Roll, Friday, July 17th. You're making a road trip to Ames.
2: Yeah. Ow.
1: Dumbest injury you've ever given yourself. You have to hear what this dude used to help his tired eyes. It sure is something. And look, we're numb to kind of all these stories. You might be new to weird, crazy stories on the radio, but we have been in radio for a combined 30 years or something like that.
2: It's been,
1: closer to 40. Yeah. Okay, and we've seen a lot of things. We've heard a lot of things. We've talked about a lot of things, but this one really has to stand out from the pack in order to get discussed on Sweet 98.5.
2: Especially on Spicoli and Meg Mornings.
1: Right, because
2: We'd like to say we've seen it all, we've heard it all.
1: But this one.
2: You hear can't make this stuff up every morning. I mean, heard it all, seen it all, still funny. But this one, it's different. It's different. It caught our attention.
1: So make sure that you share the dumbest injury you've ever personally given to yourself by accident.
2: Every time you say, though, tired eyes in my head, I just keep singing Hall & Oates because this is where my ADHD brain goes, you know, their song Private Eyes.
1: Go ahead.
2: And he's like, Private Eyes, he's watching you. And so, now I just change it to Tired Eyes are watching you.
1: What a good song.
2: That's what I've been playing in my head since we talked about it earlier.
1: Fair.
2: just wanted to give you an update of what's going on inside the Terror Dome, which is what I call my brain.
1: Well, one day your brain is going to have to come up with a human name.
2: That is true. Andrew and I have had many discussions about boy and girl names.
1: So you are ready. You have a list in place.
2: Actually, yeah, we do.
1: And that's great because the manifestation is on.
2: Yeah, we're just
1: having babies.
2: That's right.
1: First,
2: baby.
1: You're getting married.
2: Yes.
1: Then you're having babies.
2: Yeah.
1: Then you're getting a new home. You see how this manifestation keeps growing. And we're going to keep adding. And then she's getting a puppy. I mean, you can see.
2: Yeah, we're just going to keep manifesting.
1: The writing on the wall.
2: This,
1: then she's going to get all brand new cars and make millions of dollars being on the radio.
2: Oh, my gosh. Oh,
1: we're just keep growing. This is how we evolve, Megan Reeder.
2: Oh, my gosh. Okay. Well,
1: a lot of people don't know how to evolve. They're the same person from 2008. It's like, God darn, can you change a little bit? Can you do something?
2: I would like to think that you and I will also evolve together. And if I'm making millions of dollars on the radio, then you also would be making millions of dollars on the radio. Because
1: no, I just exist.
2: You're stuck with me for life, pal.
1: Well, here's the deal. People are sharing names that are so bad, they can't believe a parent actually gave it to their own child.
2: And a lot of people get judgy about baby names, too. But there are some where you're going,
1: For example, Mulva.
2: Mulva?
1: Have you ever heard of the name Mulva?
2: No, but it sounds like another word that has to do with female anatomy. They just changed the V to an M. That's what it sounds like. Here's baby Mulva.
1: Mulva.
2: Okay, that one would make me go, is that a family name?
1: You are one of one.
2: Yeah, I've never heard that in my entire life. I know a word that rhymes with Mulva.
1: How about Archibald?
2: Archibald.
1: Archibald?
2: That's Archibald.
1: Oh, okay. Well, that's on this list.
2: Yeah.
1: They're saying, how could somebody be called Archibald?
2: Well, they probably call him Archie. Like Arch Manning? Archie.
1: And I like that name.
2: Yeah.
1: Archie is cool.
2: I like that they call him Arch. Like, I don't know, Arch Manning, you know? So, is his full name Archibald? That would make sense. But
1: now, I've seen this name often, Nevia, which is heaven backwards.
2: Is it Nevia or is it Nevea? Because I've heard it pronounced ways. Okay. No, but I have. Nevea. I've heard it pronounced both ways, Nevea and Nevia. So, which is heaven backwards. Which, if it's pronounced Nevea, I don't think it's that weird. I think, actually, I want to say my niece goes to school with someone named Nevea. And I think she says it Nevea. But I've also heard Nevia. Isn't that funny?
1: That's interesting.
2: I know.
1: Again, people are sharing names that they just can't believe a parent would ever give their child this name, such as Bertha.
2: You never even gave her a chance, guys.
1: She goes by Big B. You have to.
2: Bertha,
1: that's her name.
2: Oh, God.
1: Would I personally name my daughter Bertha?
2: It's a classic, that's for sure. When we say that's a classic, I mean, that is an old-timey name. Bertha.
1: And when you gotta put some oomph into it. If your name is Bertha, you gotta come in with a Bertha.
2: I mean, sometimes I'm like, I'm Big Bertha. You better watch out. That's wild.
1: What's that name?
2: Which one?
1: Oh, there's that text coming in.
2: Oh, wait.
1: I don't understand it. There's some text that I just don't understand. That way I need you to check it out.
2: Oh, okay, hold on.
1: Okay, well, let's go on. people are saying Marvin.
2: That's funny. Yeah, baby Marvin.
1: Baby Marvin.
2: Yeah.
1: Baby Ursula.
2: Oh, okay. Are we just...
1: Little Mermaiding it up?
2: Yeah, that's what I'm curious about. Okay.
1: This name was ESPN, but it was pronounced Espen.
2: Must have been dad's choice. Mom must have lost a bet.
1: Yeah, I mean, come on. Hey, look. Magno Sports.
2: Yeah.
1: You watch a lot of ESPN.
2: I do.
1: So I could see you naming your child after something sporty, like SportsCenter.
2: I mean, okay. So SC. What's up, SC? What's that show for? SportsCenter. What?
1: What sports?
2: That's so funny.
1: Number two is Lester.
2: Oh.
1: We're calling her Baby Lester.
2: This is Baby Lester. See, and that's the thing is the name.
1: Old school name.
2: Yeah.

0: little trick. So we would practice over and over again. And I could have swore Emily was going to say yes to Slayer because that's what I wanted to name Price. It was either Slayer or Price. And I said, when it came down, you know, and Price came out, and I was like, Slayer. No. No Slayer. But it matches his personality.
1: It does. Price is very, I mean, both of those boys have, their names match them so well.
0: But we ended up going with Price, P-R-Y-C-E. So it's very important you practice these things.
1: Yeah. Have I ever told you the name that was not Andrew's idea, but Finn's mom's idea, apparently? Her submission to the name pool was Mars, and I sat and I looked at him and I go, thank God, because he is not
0: a Mars.
1: I was, Andrew's like, no, I'm not, my child will not be made fun of in school.
0: And Mars, like the planet, or Mars candy bars?
1: Correct, exactly. So I'm that's just, it's too much. Not, maybe it's cool for you, but not for Finn. Is very Finn. Like, you
0: checks
1: look
0: out
1: at him and you're like, you are a Finn, mm-hmm. And he is. And it's like, it's this perfect, sweetest name for him. So same thing. I was like, thank God, Andrew. Thank you.
0: Glad you stepped in and said something.
1: Me too.
0: Because a lot of times, you know, you're like, oh, I'll go with the flow.
1: I know.
0: But I ain't going with the flow. And especially if this name is A, B, C, D, E.
1: How do you pronounce
0: it? They pronounce it Absurdy.
1: Oh, my God. Absurdy?
0: Absurdy?
1: Absurdy?
0: That's a name.
1: Please don't do this to your child.
0: Sweet 98.5.

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1: A giant banana car turned heads on the roads of Billings, Montana last week. Then it was the subject of a traffic stop. The driver wasn't surprised when a trooper turned around and pulled him over. The stop was valid. Two boxes were partially covering the license plate that reads Split. The man has been driving the vehicle for about 15 years and says driving around in a banana and having all these people, all the smiles and these waves, it affects me and it actually does something fantastic. Nice news is he didn't receive a citation.
2: Nebraska Game and Parks has confirmed the first live little brown bat spotted in eastern Nebraska in nearly 10 years. Researchers found the rare bat during a survey at Platte River State Park. The species has been hit hard by a fungal disease that's wiped out bat populations across North America, making this sighting an encouraging sign for conservation efforts in our state.
1: A Platte Smith man accused of opening fire during a road rage incident has taken a plea deal. Prosecutors say the 27-year-old admitted to reduced charges stemming from a confrontation last year where a driver reported a gun was waved and a shot was fired at his pickup. In exchange for the plea, an attempted murder charge was dropped. Sentencing is scheduled for a later date.
0: That's your 360 on Sweet 98.5.

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1: A very statement win yesterday for Portugal in the Men's World Cup. So they ended up beating Uzbekistan 5-0, which is crazy. But this was the main story. At age 41, Cristiano Ronaldo turned back the clock with 2 goals and became the first player ever to score in 6 different World Cups.
2: What a resume builder.
1: I know. Really, truly. Him and Messi. I know. They've been just having an absolute time. Portugal dominated from start to finish and now sits in a strong position heading into its showdown with Colombia. Also, a very surprising match yesterday. England versus Ghana ended with a no score on the board. It was 0-0. One of the biggest surprises of the tournament. So England controlled possession and generated far more chances, but Ghana's defense really held firm, and goalkeeper play kept the 3 Lions off the scoreboard. Harry Kane and company had several opportunities, but just couldn't find a breakthrough yesterday. So it was very surprising. And then Croatia and Panama matched up yesterday. Croatia won that match 1-0. Colombia beat the Congo 1-0 as well. So some of the biggest takeaways from yesterday's World Cup matches. Ronaldo obviously stealing the headlines with his historic performance. England missing the chance to clinch advancement early. Croatia kept its tournament alive. Portugal versus Colombia is shaping up to decide Group K supremacy. And Group L remains wide open after England's draw with Ghana. So it should be very interesting moving forward. And then the Milwaukee Bucks. This news broke just a couple days ago. We haven't had a chance to talk about it yet, but it's a big deal. They are trading 2-time MVP Giannis Antetokounmpo and Antetokounmpo. It's so hard to say.
2: Yeah, that's a tricky one.
1: It is. And forward Bobby Portis to the Miami Heat, closing the book on a very historic run that delivered Milwaukee its first NBA title in 50 years. So it was reported by Shams Charania from ESPN, but Miami will acquire Giannis and Portis in exchange for Tyler Herro, Khalil Ware, let's see, who else? It was Jaime Jaquez, and then also Kasparis. These Greek names suck. Along with 3 future first-round picks and number 13 picks in yesterday's NBA draft, by the way, and then a future pick swap and a second round pick. So just moving parts everywhere. But it's just crazy to think that Giannis isn't going to be in a Milwaukee Bucks jersey starting next year.
2: All Miami Heat in that jersey is about to sell like hotcakes.
1: Oh, it's going to be probably one of the top selling jerseys for sure. And so it should be interesting to see how everything plays out. And again, yeah, the NBA draft was yesterday. More draft action today, but a lot of moving parts. That's all. I mean, it was like actually kind of hard to keep track of yesterday, all of the moving parts that were going around. The NBA draft around this time is always just so crazy because it's just all these blocks just do, do, do, do, do, do, do. I mean, the trades are so intricate sometimes that it just kind of blows your mind a little bit.
2: I'm ready for summer ball.
1: Yeah, summer ball will be starting
2: NBA
1: here very
2: summer
1: soon.
2: Ball.
1: Yeah.
2: You got your league pass for summer ball?
1: No, I don't have my league pass for summer ball.
2: That's the only pass I got.
1: It's usually, that's so random.
2: NBA summer ball.
1: That's
2: I like
1: funny.
2: To see these new
1: the new
2: up and comers
1: yeah.
2: just coming in to lighten it up.
1: I usually just wait for the highlights on SportsCenter from that. Also, this is really cool. So if you guys haven't heard about this yet, and if you are a huge fan of basketball, this one is definitely something you should put on the watch list. It's called Watch and Dream, and it's a documentary that highlights the Nebraska men's basketball team's historic 2025-26 season. That's now available for free on YouTube, by the way. It's a 2-hour documentary. It actually premiered Monday on the Nebraska Huskers YouTube channel. So it comes a week after coaches, players, and fans relived that historic campaign. They did this whole screening at the Rococo Theater in downtown Lincoln. It was a sold-out showing, and the movie was directed by Sam Rice, who's the associate director and of creative and emerging media at UNL. And Rice and his crew were granted behind-the-scenes access during the Husker season, which included 28 wins and obviously the program's first victories in the NCAA tournament. So very cool. So if you have some time, a couple hours to kill, and you want to relive the emotions, the amazingness that was the 2025-26 season of Nebraska men's basketball. This is really awesome. So you can find it again on the Nebraska Huskers YouTube channel. I've definitely got it on the watch list for sure.
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3: From the Plumrite Time Saving Traffic Center. So far to this point, a pretty quiet morning. No indication of any major delays at the moment and no accidents that have popped up as well. Some rain overnight, but nothing currently and should be clear throughout the morning. Should be a pretty easy drive if you have to head out early, and I will get updates to you. 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

0: It's July. Picture yourself road tripping to Ames Friday, July 17th for a big ass stadium tour. Posty, Jelly, and you and a pal.
1: Yes.
0: 402-277-9898. What's the dumbest way you've injured yourself? Because this dude in Scotland started using a massage gun on his eyes.
1: Oh, no.
0: He thought it would help with eye strain. He did it once a week for 3 months. Yeah. Taking that massage gun to his eyes.
1: Oh, no.
0: Once a week for 3 months before finally going to the doctor with flashing lights and vision problems.
1: No way. You got vision problems from a thing punching you in the eye over and over and over again?
0: Yep. Turns out he tore both retinas and close to going blind.
1: Oh, my word.
0: Yeah, because the doctors are like, what's going on? And he wouldn't tell them. He's like, I don't know. I think I was just born with some issue. And they're like, come on, something's going on.
1: Right.
0: He's like, massage gun to my eyes. Thankfully, the doctors were able to save his eyesight with laser treatment. So, yeah, massage guns for sore muscles, not your eyeballs. Okay?
1: We all learned something. Not the same kind of muscle. The same kind.
0: Dang, I hope my kids never do anything like that, because I don't want my kids to be in the headlines for doing something like this.
1: No, that's like what we strive for, is that they don't end up a stupid headline.
0: Yeah.
1: Guess what? I didn't think the world could get any dumber. Here we are.
0: Yeah.
1: I mean, really,
0: welcome
1: truly.
0: Welcome to the world of dumb. He probably saw something on Reddit and was like, oh, this is a good idea.
1: Yeah. And if it was Reddit, people take that as gospel on Reddit. I don't know how to tell them it's a forum that people post in and totally could just post.
0: It's a troll.
1: To troll.
0: TikTok does the same.
1: Weird.
0: 402-277-9898. Tickets up for grabs. Dumbest way you've injured yourself. What you seeing on text?
1: Amy texted us and even a visual aid with it. She said dumbest injury might have just happened last week. The neighbors had a mechanical bull for a graduation party. I thought it'd be a great time. I guess riding bulls isn't for me. And she has a giant black bruise on her leg. Black bruise.
0: I've always thought about riding those, but I've seen a lot of people get hurt as well. My friend just broke her ankle, like getting whipped off of the mechanical bull.
1: Yeah. Oh, I didn't have that experience.
0: When you're wearing high heels and you want to do the mechanical bull and you land wrong. Oh.
1: Yeah, you got to be careful about that. Also, flip-flops. You got to be careful about flip-flops.
0: You got to see Meg's dumb injury on our IG at Spicoli Meg Mornings.
1: I didn't get hurt from falling out of the chair. What did happen later that night, we were at a show at the Astro, and I had a skirt on and the flip-flops on again, and I stepped on my skirt, and I popped down and smacked my knees on the cement stair. Popped right back up, but I still do not have feeling in this part of my shin. Like, the bruise is going away, but I still definitely have, like, a hematoma in there.
0: Why don't you go to the doctor?
1: It's fine. I'm sure it's fine.
0: No, go to the doctor.
1: Rub some dirt on it.
0: Use your health care card.
1: I mean,
0: that'll pay for everything.
1: Oh, yeah, totally.
0: It'll pay for all,
1: I mean,
0: all of everything.
1: May as well use it. I'm paying for it, I suppose.
0: Jen is saying, broke my collarbone going down the steps in a laundry basket. That was the best, though, as a kid. When you do that?
1: Yeah. Oh, yeah.
0: We do that all the time.
1: It was so much fun.
0: We had no fear as little kids. We'd all hop in that laundry basket, go down those wooden steps, the best.
1: Yeah, built different, but dang.
0: Sometimes you get hurt. Case in point, Jen, breaking the collarbone.
1: Oh, my gosh. Okay, and if it's your first time texting us, please tell us who you are. This person said, dumbest injury was when we went to Vegas, swimming, drinking, and then the hubby and I went back to the hotel, started having fun. So she's like, I went to get in bed. My thumb got all jacked up. The alcohol numbed the pain. But when we flew home the next day, went to emergency care, ended up having surgery for a torn tendon.
0: Oh.
1: Just kidding. Like, she fell in bed. Like, she was trying to get in bed, but she was drunk. And
0: can I tell you how much a torn tendon hurts?
1: Yeah, it does not feel good.
0: Doing a pull-up for my tendon, and that was...
1: does not feel good.
0: It'll set you back 4 or 5 months.
1: It absolutely
0: I'm still
1: will.
0: Trying to rebuild my muscles over here.
1: Oh.
0: And I did this back in November.
1: Ah. Yeah, they're getting there. I think
0: right
1: they're looking
0: there.
1: More even than they have. Ugh. Yes.
0: My arm got so skinny.
1: You weren't using your arm, so your muscles atrophied.
0: It just deflates.
1: Yeah.
0: It's insane.
1: Yes. That's exactly what it is.
0: Amanda's saying, dumbest injury ever given myself.
1: I saw that one.
0: Somebody stepped on the back of my flip-flops going down the steps in high school after my dad told me wearing flip-flops was a bad idea. I fell down 6 steps and broke my ankle in 2 places. I had to wear a full leg cast for 3 months because of where the ankle broke.
1: So it must have been a high ankle break.
0: I can just hear Gerald now. My dad, how many times do I have to tell you?
1: Yeah.
0: Oh, he's like, Jason, like, why do you have to learn the hard way?
1: Right.
0: You said you want to learn the easy way or the hard way. And why do you always pick the hard way?
1: Because listening to your parents isn't cool. That's why. And that's
0: that part.
1: And we're dumb. And we're dumb. And also we're dumb. So, I mean, I fell down the steps in middle school. I rolled some middle school ones and I sprained my ankle like 2 days before a really big track meet. It was like our conference track, district track or something like that. And I still ended up placing second. I still did it. I was like, no, on a sprained ankle, did shot put and discus.
0: John's like, rough it out.
1: No, it was my choice. And so then I ended up placing second in both of them. And I was like, well, dang. And then I was like, cool, my ankle hurts now. Can someone give me some ice?
0: You could have got first.
1: You could have gotten first. You're right.
0: Text coming in. Let us know your name. The one and only time I played pickleball, I tore my Achilles.
1: Never again. Pickleball
0: injury.
1: How intense. Well, you know what? I broke my wrist playing badminton. So... that was pretty dumb. I mean, well, I was going back for the birdie, dude. And it was very athletic,
0: Brittany,
1: I swear.
0: I used to hold avocados in my hand and stab the pit to get it out. Have you ever seen that video that we did when Meg was trying to
1: teach Jason how to cut an avocado? Yeah.
0: She says, well, this pit was old and broken half. I stabbed myself in the palm with a steak knife. Didn't have health insurance at the time, so I just put a Band-Aid on it and prayed to the gods that I didn't lose my hand to an infection.
1: That's awful. Yeah. Also, if you don't have insurance, you can still go to the doctor. I promise.
0: Yeah,
1: it'll
0: you
1: work
0: can
1: out.
0: Just do self-pay and just say, hey, I need an itemized bill.
1: And actually, you get paid. Actually, the bill is way less when you, because they also will adjust it accordingly. So
0: negotiate, too.
1: Fun fact.
0: Because they usually overcharge.
1: Yeah, they definitely do.
0: Yeah.
1: Georgia said, fell down walking down a hill, dislocated my ankle, tore tendons, and fractured a bone. Ended up with a plate and screws. Just walking down a hill.
0: What a moment. 402-277-9898. We're talking about dumbest way you injured yourself for a pair of tickets to Post Malone with Jelly Roll. Friday, July 17th. The name's Iowa. So that show's right around the corner, less than a month away. Let's see if we can find a winner right after this. Will it be you?
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4: Partly sunny and a little warmer Wednesday. Slight chance for an afternoon shower with better chances south of the metro. Expect highs in the low to mid 80s. And a chance for more spotty showers and thundershowers overnight into early Thursday morning. I'm meteorologist Sean Everson from KETV Newswatch 7.
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18: From the Plumright Times 18 Traffic Center. So far, a pretty quiet morning. No indication of any major delays and no accidents reported currently. It looks like that Dodge Eastbound Expressway morning traffic is starting to pick up a bit between 180th and 156th. If you are out and about right now, should be a smooth commute. I will get updates to you. I'm Peter Krenzer.
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2: 7:47 on your Wednesday morning. If you're just joining us, we're setting you up with a pair of passes. Tickets for two to go to Ames, Iowa, Jack Trice Stadium.
3: Yeah.
2: Going to see Post Malone, Jelly Roll. What a combo. Come get you some. We're talking about the dumbest injury because this dude, he was in the headlines. He was trying to cure his tired eyes with a massage gun. Almost went blind.
3: Yeah, you don't punch yourself over and over and over and over again in the eyes with a massage gun, you dummy.
2: Once a week for 3 months. Almost went blind. Doctors, thankfully, were able to help out his eyesight, get back to good again, because he's like, they're so blurred, and I'm seeing spots.
3: Yeah, because you've been punching yourself in the eye with a, like, punching mechanism for 3 months. You idiot.
2: Clown.
3: Dude, clown. Very much.
2: But he's not the only one that has injured themselves in a dumb way. Case in point, 98.5ers coming in hot.
3: Yeah, they are. Nick texted us and said that he slid into second base and broke his leg. Co-ed rec softball, and I was sober, which sucks.
2: Yeah, because it's going to hurt more.
3: Yeah, exactly. I'm like, oh, too bad you didn't pregame. Amanda said, I was walking down 3 stairs, one at a time, and then I stepped on the edge of the stair instead of the flat part, tore my plantar fascia right in half and had to wear a boot for 6 weeks. The doctor said it was the same injury they performed for people with plantar fasciitis to relieve.
2: Oh, man.
3: Dude, I've had plantar fasciitis and that
2: sounds
3: sucks.
2: Painful. Brittany saying, I fell backwards on roller skates while at a PTA event. Ended up with a concussion. How embarrassing.
3: Oh, geez, that is embarrassing. Michelle said the dumbest injury I've ever given myself was when I was showing off at my sister's pool, jumped on the chair. My toe got stuck between the slats in the back, and I nose planted my face on the side of the pool. Ouch!
2: Man, that's gotta hurt.
3: Ouch!
2: Nose to the pool. Blood everywhere.
3: Bro.
2: Let's go to Sydney. Dumbest way you've hurt yourself.
4: Okay, so back in middle school, I was over at a friend's house a couple streets away. My brother he had to pick me up, didn't want to wait for me to walk, and so he told me to get on the back of his bicycle, and he would stand and pedal while I'm sitting on the seat.
2: Right.
4: So I was like, okay. And so we're going down this huge hill, and I slip off of the back and get a tire mark right up my butt.
3: Oh, no! A tire
2: up the butt crack.
4: Yes.
2: And how would you describe that kind of pain?
4: Like the worst skid mark you've ever had.
3: No, literally. Like, we can call you skid mark.
2: That's a new nickname.
4: Mm-hmm. It was black.
2: That's a pretty unforgettable story.
3: It really is.
2: I mean, Meg, could you imagine little Meg on a bike and then falling off and having a tire go up your crack?
3: No, my arm has been ran over by a bicycle tire before, like a whole bicycle, and that hurt, but like never up the back crack. Yes. Oh, girlfriend, I'm so sorry. Did you break your tailbone or anything?
4: No. Very bruised, though.
3: Oh.
4: Very bruised.
3: God.
4: And traumatized.
3: Was the bruise, did it look like tire tracks?
4: It did.
3: Oh, my God.
2: and you go hobbling home. What do you tell your parents?
4: Yeah, my brother threw me on the back of the bicycle. Yeah, just your response. I blamed it on him.
3: I mean, those must have been some intense and very good tires. I mean, very treaded tires to do that kind of damage.
2: Yeah, that's definitely an injury that you can't forget. Therefore, you're going to Post Malone Jelly Roll.
4: Yes. Awesome.
2: You gotta skid mark your way down to Ames.
3: Yeah, you do.
4: Exactly. Hey, it was worth telling the story, I guess.
3: Yeah, I would sure say so. That's wild.
2: You're one of one.
3: Sir, I've never heard that before, but like, what an awkward place to get injured, too. I mean, I've broken my tailbone, but dang.
2: Another chance to win Post Malone Jelly Roll tickets coming your way tomorrow, 7:25, right here on Spicoli and Meg Mornings. And coming up, you're going to Durham to experience the Omaha Broadway Bar this Friday, one enchanted evening. And you know who the main performer is? His name is Curtis.
3: Yeah, they
2: and
3: have.
2: Guess who's joining us next on Spicoli and Meg Mornings? Curtis is. Stay close, Sweet 98.5.
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6: From the Plumrite Times 18 Traffic Center. So far, a pretty quiet morning, no indication of any major delays, and no accidents reported currently. It looks like that Dodge eastbound expressway morning traffic is starting to pick up a bit between 180th and 156th. If you are out and about right now, should be a smooth commute. I will get updates to you. I'm Peter Krenzer. This time-saving traffic is brought to you by Plumrite.
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1: Yeah, we're fired up.
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1: 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You get sunny skies today with a high of 83. It's going to be a top 10 day. And coming up, Omaha Secrets. All you got to do is share a secret at 402-277-9898 for a chance to go to the Durham to experience the Omaha Broadway Bar this Friday. One enchanted evening. Basically, they're turning it into a piano bar. Is that right, Meg?
2: Yeah, so it is. That's what we've been told. It is basically the museum becomes a piano bar, and we do love live piano bars.
1: We do. Something about a live piano bar, maybe a cold drink, living your best life for those who are 21 and up.
2: Impossible to have a bad time during a piano bar. I mean, really, truly.
1: Especially at the Durham.
2: Right.
1: I mean, come on, one of our favorite spots. And
2: so
1: hey, how crazy is this? Joining us now, we have Scott with the Durham, and Curtis as well. Hello, Scott. Good to see you. Good to see you, Curtis. All right, so tell us exactly what's going on. What can we expect walking into the Durham Friday night?
3: Absolutely. So Friday night from 6 to 10 p.m., it's 21 and over. We've got an open bar. We're going to have Curtis from Omaha Broadway Bar playing live. There'll be games. There'll be activities. There'll be a raffle. And it's a chance to see the entire museum after hours. All of our exhibits, the whole thing, you've got access to the museum. It's kind of a dreamy evening after hours.
1: And how rare is that, after hours? You don't hear about this too often.
2: Unless you have like a wedding reception there something, really.
3: We do these kind of 2 to 3 times a year. But you're right. It's a really rare opportunity to see the museum after hours, kind of in that.
2: Which I bet is beautiful.
3: Yeah.
2: Because, I mean, obviously daytime at the museum, it's magical. But then at night, there's just something about it where it's like, it's dark out, the big windows, you know, and it's just... It almost looks like a ballroom in the upstairs. It's just so pretty.
1: And let's talk to the performer himself.
2: Yes! Of Omaha Broadway Bar.
1: Yeah, so tell us, how did this all come to be?
4: Oh, that's such a good story. So I started doing piano bar on cruise ships pre-COVID. Actually got stuck on the ship during COVID.
2: Stop
4: that's
2: it.
4: For,
2: no.
4: It's for another radio interview.
2: Oh, God.
4: Just so you know,
2: I'm having like PTSD for you. Oh, my gosh.
4: I started doing that, and then I switched to teaching college, which was great as well, but I missed performing. I moved to Omaha to teach college, but I was still looking to, you know, scratch the performer itch. So I started doing solo piano bar shows downtown at Mr. Toad's, if you know.
2: Oh,
4: Mr.
2: I love
4: Toad's.
2: Mr. Toad's.
4: A classic. They let me play Corner of the Sky on their piano, and I demanded two of my friends come. And then the word slowly, right. Word slowly got out, and we've been around now for close to 2 years.
2: That's cool.
4: Which is crazy. Aww. And there's over 150 people in our Facebook group of people who performed with us, and we go all around Omaha and Lincoln as well. I did
2: that's awesome.
4: An accountant's luncheon in Lincoln. Which is, if you think of like who would attend that, it's exactly who you would think.
1: Oh,
2: yes.
1: Okay.
2: Suits.
4: Luncheon.
2: Suits.
4: Uh-huh. Sitting very politely.
2: Yes.
1: Who do you credit for putting you in front of piano, in front of a piano to getting this far?
2: Yeah.
4: Do you mean like when I was little?
2: Yeah.
4: Definitely my grandma.
1: Grandma.
4: She has several collages on her wall of me sitting at the piano as a baby, just like pressing on the kid. So this is for Grandma Harrietta.
1: That's so cool. So she had a piano, and she's like, hey, you should take lessons?
4: She did, yeah. I was also just surrounded by music. My parents were musicians, met in a band. And then they stopped when I was born, of course, because, you know, through a kick in the
2: world. Take time, yes.
4: Big life, not for everyone.
2: So right.
1: You get off this cruise ship, you're saying, hey, maybe one day I'll take these talents to the Durham Museum.
4: Of course, absolutely. Well, the step in between is that they would not let me play show tunes on the ship, and I'm a Broadway guy.
2: Why wouldn't they do that?
4: I really don't know why. I think it was an older clientele, so it was a lot of, like, 60s, 70s music, which we love.
2: Of course.
4: The 80s was a little edgy.
2: Yeah.
4: 80s music. So it was one of those.
2: Okay,
4: that's where I cut my teeth, but I would try and play Memory from Cats, and they say, whoa, whoa, whoa, let's not do that.
2: Oh, see, and that sounds like a Club Med cruise.
4: Right.
2: Like,
4: in my head, like, if I ever did this again, I was like, I at least want to do some show tunes.
2: Yeah.
4: And now we have a Broadway.
2: Tell me that they didn't grow up with musicals. I mean,
4: they would occasionally request, like, an Oklahoma or something.
2: Yeah, Hello Dolly.
4: We just were never encouraged to have, like, a full Broadway show.
2: Oh, my gosh.
4: And if you're back in my brain.
1: If you're just joining us right now.
2: This is where my heart lies. guys.
1: Right. We have Curtis in studio along with Scott. Curtis will be performing this Friday at the Omaha Durham. They're turning it into a piano bar. What kind of music, for those just tuning in, what can we expect? What are you going to sing?
2: On Friday, yeah.
4: Sure. Well, we are a part of their new Disney Heroes and Villains exhibit. I hope I can legally say that online.
2: Yes, you can't wait.
4: Pretty sure it's on their sign. So we're, of course, going to lean into some Disney music. I have a couple guest performers with me as well.
2: Amazing.
4: Who are great. She's a literal Disney princess, sounds like.
2: Oh, my
4: God. No one wants to hear me sing all the princess music. So
2: sure
4: come
2: they
4: here, Elise Foster sing as well, and Evan Wooler's joining me.
2: Oh, that's amazing.
4: I also have a small band, but it's going to be kind of like half like a concert and then half piano bar, and we can request songs.
2: Oh. Well. Do you encourage sing along too?
4: I do, yeah. Whatever if you've had, you know, if your Durham martinis or whatever they're selling
2: that
4: and you're
2: part.
4: Feeling it, we'll sing all that jazz as many times as you want.
2: Oh, my God.
1: This is why the Durham is the best. You never know what to expect.
4: Right.
1: The Omaha Broadway bar happening this Friday. And what time do doors open for this?
3: Doors open at 6 p.m.
1: Okay, 6
2: okay.
1: p.m. And then do you get tickets in advance or do you just get them the day of?
3: You can get tickets at durhammuseum.org or you can get them at the door.
2: Okay.
1: Oh, my gosh. Meg.
2: I know. I was just thinking when you said to be a part of the Disney exhibit, and immediately my brain went, part of your world. Wow. Can you?
4: When's it my turn? Wouldn't I love to explore those? Is it shores?
2: Shores up above.
4: I've got 2 days to get it right.
2: I love it.
4: Uh-huh.
2: Oh my gosh. I want to do a duet with you someday.
4: It's on the Broadway bar.
2: Oh my gosh, that'd be amazing.
1: Did you just find an awesome match?
4: I saw the theater kid light up in her
2: when
4: eyes.
2: When you started talking show tunes, I immediately just went back. Yes. This was the cream of the crop back in the day for
4: could
2: us.
4: Be better.
2: I know. Yeah. Oh, I love it.
1: This is such an awesome event. We're really looking forward to it on Friday. Scott, Curtis, thank you so much for getting up early, being part of the show,
2: thank you guys.
1: Just giving us an idea of what we can expect. And for you, the 98.5er, we have tickets coming your way at 8:25 with Omaha Secrets. You can start to spill yours at 402-277-9898. And Curtis, where can people find more information about you?
4: We are on Facebook and Instagram, Omaha Broadway Bar.

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1: Nebraska Game of Parks has confirmed the first live little brown bat spotted in eastern Nebraska in nearly 10 years. Researchers found the rare bat during a survey at Platte River State Park. The species has been hit hard by a fungal disease that's wiped out bat populations across North America, making this sighting an encouraging sign for conservation efforts in our state.
2: A Plattsmith man accused of opening fire during a road rage incident has taken a plea deal. Prosecutors say the 27-year-old admitted to reduced charges stemming from a confrontation last year where a driver reported a gun was waved and a shot was fired at his pickup. In exchange for the plea, an attempted murder charge was dropped. Sentencing is scheduled for a later date.
1: How about this for love? A couple celebrating 60 years of marriage just renewed their vows at Taco Bell. Mickey and Joanne, both 81, have eaten at the same Taco Bell every day for the past 12 years, so they figured, why not make it official there? The district manager, he officiated, family wash in awe, and everyone said they had a Baja blast.
0: That's your 360 on Sweet 98.5.

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1: Meg, name that new song from Olivia Rodrigo that we're bumping on Sweet 98.5.
2: Oh, you mean Drop Dead?
1: Yes,
2: yeah,
1: Drop Dead.
2: Great song.
1: In Olivia Rodrigo's music, you'll notice that feelings of competition and jealousy of other women are common themes in her songwriting.
2: Yeah.
1: And she expands on that. She says it's something she's felt intensely since she was young and that other women can probably relate to it too. Olivia says when she was a Disney star, it became ingrained in her brain to see other young actresses as a threat because you're always
2: weird.
1: In competition.
2: Yeah, I didn't think about
1: she
2: it
1: says,
2: like that.
1: She says it's sort of the thing of like, if you don't want to do this, fine, then we'll just get another little 12-year-old girl to do it.
2: Right. They would basically tell them that you are disposable.
1: Yep.
2: That's crazy.
1: She says, I think it was some sort of weird programming in my brain that tripped that wire. I think it's not specific to my experience. It's a larger play against women. And as I got older, I realized more and more how some of my female friendships matter the most to me.
2: Yeah.
1: And that intensity you get from them is so important.
2: Oh, my goodness.
1: Olivia's latest album, You Seem Pretty Sad for a Girl So in Love, hit a new milestone. All 13 songs on the album charted in the top 30 of the Billboard Hot 100.
2: Yeah, I'm not sure.
1: What a flex by Olivia.
2: Yes.
1: In other Olivia news, she says all the women on her Disney chain field festival lineup playing for free.
2: Wow.
1: That's pretty cool.
2: That's actually really cool.
1: She's got Chapel. She's got Sarah McLachlan. She's got Stevie Nicks. Even Garbage.
2: Okay, that's pretty phenomenal.
1: 100% of the net proceeds will be donated to the female-focused nonprofits like Baby to Baby and Planned Parenthood.
2: That's cool.
1: We got another day, another rock star divorce. This time, Jack White's wife, Olivia Jean. Not to be confused with Olivia Dean.
2: Right.
1: It's Olivia Jean. Got a lot of Olivias going on.
2: There's
1: there.
2: A ton of Olivias.
1: Yeah, Olivia Jean filed for a divorce from Jack White June 3rd in Nashville. She cited
2: irreconcilable differences.
1: Yeah.
2: I got
1: irreconcilable differences and, quote, inappropriate marital conduct, which makes further cohabitation unsafe and improper. Here's what she wants, though. In the divorce, Olivia's requesting alimony.
2: Okay.
1: Saying she's dependent on Jack's income for support. She's also asking for him to keep paying for her medical insurance. You get that medical insurance.
2: Oh, you got to get that medical insurance. Wow.
1: Yeah, she's like, I need that medical insurance, and I want to still be a part of his insurance policy as a beneficiary, the life insurance policy. So she's going for the entire thing. I mean, I get it. All that stuff stinks paying for.
2: Man.
1: You think you have a paycheck until all that stuff wipes out your paycheck.
2: I mean, it's true, but dang, to still be on the life insurance? I mean, she's probably like, well, I earned some of this from being married to him, or maybe they opened up the policy together. I don't know.
1: Yeah, they're only married a few years.
2: Yeah.
1: Jack is 50, Olivia 36.
2: Oh, wow.
1: So she's going
2: she's
1: for the bag.
2: Lovely.
1: She wants it.
2: Well, she's going to live her best life.
1: Yeah, well, she got to put up with, you know, stressful situations from what it sounds like.
2: Right, sounds like it. So I'm curious if there was some infidelity or maybe some...
1: What she's making it sound
2: that's
1: like.
2: That's totally what she's making it sound like. Jack White is a very special creature. And I say creature.
1: From Jack White to Jackass.
2: Yeah!
1: In honor of Jackass Best and Last, the guy's got a star named after them through the star name registry. And when you play Connect the Dots with those stars, you'll never guess what happens.
2: What's
1: actually,
2: it do?
1: It makes a certain shape in the sky. Yeah.
2: That's funny.
1: The new constellation even has a name. I can show you on the Google Doc, but if you want to know the name.
2: You need to text us.
1: You got to text us. Yeah. This is very, very on
2: it's
1: brand.
2: Spicy.
1: Very on brand for the Jackass guy.
2: Hold on. I'm trying to find the name of it.
1: Right there on the Google Doc.
2: I know, but I've scrolled down a little bit. Okay, hold on. It is.
1: I knew Meg would love it. If you have a mind in the butter like Megan Reeder.
2: Always.
1: You will appreciate this. If you're somebody like that's a wholesome noodle like me that is so offended and turned off and absolutely disgusted by this kind of sophomoric humor, you don't need to text in and find out what they're
2: calling.
1: Did
2: you just use the word sophomoric?
1: Yes.
2: Who are you?
1: I am a good noodle, and this is so disgusting, and I just can't believe in 2026 they would even say something like this. Just, ugh.
2: And see, if I know Jason, I know he was giggling like a 15-year-old when he was putting this in the Google Doc, and also, I think we all witnessed Jason's biggest word in his vernacular. It was sophomoric.
1: No, it's satiated.
2: Oh, no, sorry. You're right. I'm really proud of you for using that. I was like, oh.
1: I'm dropping bombs. I'm reading all the time. I'm learning new words.
2: Look at Jason go.
1: That's why I'm so disgusted by
2: right.
1: this.
2: No, ew. A scholarly man like Jason Spicoli could not, in fact, find humor in this constellation name. However, I think it's hilarious. And if I show you what Andrew and I drew when we were playing Pictionary on Netflix last night, you would understand why I find this so funny.
1: Uh-huh. And I think it's funny, not one 98.5er has texted in trying to find out what that name is. That's what I'm just saying. Like, Meg, it's you're one of one. You are the only person
2: apparently.
1: That would find this kind of sophomoric humor funny. It's disgusting.
2: Oh,
1: it is crude.
2: Yeah, everyone. I just want you to know everyone super believes you right now. And also, if you want to know the name of it, just text us. We'll tell you what it is. You cannot be easily offended, though. That is the only thing. If you are a pearl clutcher.
1: Like me.
2: Like Jason over here with
1: pearls.
2: his pearls on, clutching them.
1: Yeah.
2: I mean, he really is.
1: Clutching so hard. I'm disgusted
2: are
1: by
2: Are you clutching or are you clinching?
1: Hey, Jackass Best and Last, it's Theaters Friday. 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
2: Yes, it is. Proposed.
1: You can remain anonymous. We'll give you that celebrity name, like, I don't know, Johnny Knoxville. 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
3: From the Pumwright Time-Saving Traffic Center. First accident of the morning reported I-80 eastbound at 42nd Street exit 451. That is currently blocking the center lane and causing delays back to 72nd. Opposite direction, I-80 westbound showing up a bit slow between 480 and 72nd. And JFK northbound, delays between L and F Street. I'm Peter Krenzer.
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0: It's the highly anticipated, most wanted Omaha Secrets. You got a secret to spill, get it off your chest. One step closer to scoring passes at Durham and experience the Omaha Broadway Bar this Friday with our friend Curtis.
1: Yes!
0: We just had him on the show. What a great guy.
1: Yeah.
0: He's looking forward to performing for the 98.5ers. And what a way to see the Durham after hours.
1: Turned into a piano bar. Singing all the show tunes.
0: Got to be at least 21 years of age or older to win. Omaha Secrets, this is a judgment-free zone, Meg.
1: Yes, it is, Pagoli.
0: I mean, Meg has her moments.
1: Listen, we've been over this. I don't judge. I outwardly analyze, as said by the 98.5ers.
0: Okay.
1: That's all I'm doing.
0: Well, we'll give you a celebrity name if you're uncomfortable. We'll switch it up.
1: Pagoli.
0: Ed Sheeran, Omaha. The lead guitarist in my band always disappears to the bathroom after gigs while the rest of us load equipment. I've secretly let the air out of his tires three separate times. He thinks it's a crazy fan. It is not.
1: Oh. Oh.
0: Pedro Pascal, Papillion. I was interviewing a woman for a job and noticed she had a bunch of letters after her name that I'd never seen before. Turns out she completely made them up because she thought it would help her stand out. And honestly, I admired the confidence so much that I hired her.
1: Well, I mean, hey, that's one strategy. That's hilarious.
0: Sabrina Carpenter, Omaha. Every time my manager texts me, I immediately delete her contact information from my phone. Not because I don't like her. Quite the opposite. I'm terrified I'll get drunk one night and text her that I'm in love with her.
1: Oh.
0: What a plot twist.
1: Wow. Didn't see that one coming. Okay. Well, at least that's good self-control.
0: This is why I'm hyped to rise out of bed on Wednesday mornings, because you never know what kind of secrets are going on in our city.
1: Lots of secrets.
0: Omaha Secrets, 402-277-9898. Jason Momoa, Blair, Nebraska.
1: Oh.
0: My spouse keeps leaving muddy boots in the middle of the kitchen. For months, I've been secretly dropping food into them as revenge. Last night, I accidentally dropped an entire slice of hot pizza into one boot, fished it out with tongs, and served it for dinner. It was eaten without one single complaint.
1: Oh, no!
0: Dang, dude.
1: Brother, come on now. Just talk to him. This is not the kind of communication you need in that marriage.
0: Kelsey Ballerini, Omaha.
1: Okay.
0: I got tired of my kids bringing the same apple to school every day and bringing it home untouched, so I replaced the fruit with fake plastic fruit from a toy kitchen. Nobody has noticed. They still come home every day saying, yeah, Mom, I ate my fruit.
1: Ha ha. Like, Mom's not going to check your lunchbox. Oh,
0: yeah,
1: these
0: plastic
1: kids.
0: Fruit.
1: Right.
0: I mean, come on.
1: That's so funny.
0: Post Malone, Fremont. I own two office chairs, not because I need them. One is exclusively for my cat. May can feel me on this one.
1: Yes, I can. Yes, I can.
0: Cat has its own chair.
1: When I used to do radio from my apartment when I was working for the country station in Lincoln, and I would, on like inclement weather days, would have to do the show live from my apartment because I had the setup for it. And I would have my, you know, chair at my desk in my little studio. And then Prudence would have her own little chair with a blanket on it. And she would sit right next to me while I would do the show.
0: Meow, meow, meow,
1: yeah.
0: Meow.
1: And then,
0: meow.
1: So, yeah, sometimes you could hear her meowing. And I would tell people I'm working from home because I-80 closed because of snow.
0: Sometimes it'd be like that.
1: Yeah, and she would have her own little, it was the princess chair.
0: Jelly Roll Bellevue, if you're driving like a jerk and your business name is on your vehicle, you know what I'm doing? One-star review.
1: Yeah.
0: And recommending a driving instructor through your website's contact page.
1: This is the kind of penny I am here for. I love doing that kind of stuff.
0: 402-277-9898. It's Omaha Secrets. You have a chance to go see the Omaha Broadway Bar Friday night, starting around 6 at the Durham Museum. Got to be at least 21 years of age or older. It's going to be a good time. We just got done talking with Curtis and Scott, and man, fired up.
1: This is going to be so much fun on Friday night, you guys.
0: So yeah, spill your Omaha secret. We'll see if we can find a winner right after this. Will it be you?
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4: Partly sunny and a little warmer Wednesday. Slight chance for an afternoon shower with better chances south of the metro. Expect highs in the low to mid 80s. Then a chance for more spotty showers and thundershowers overnight into early Thursday morning. I'm meteorologist Sean Everson from KETV Newswatch 7.
0: Yo, it's Spicoli. 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
15: From the Pumwright Time Saving Traffic Center. The earlier accident, I-80 eastbound at 42nd Street, exit 451, has been moved off to the right shoulder. Still moving a bit slow in that area back to 680 at the moment. And that Dodge eastbound Morning Expressway traffic moving a bit slow between 680 and 72nd. Have a great rest of your day. 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

0: It's the highly anticipated, most wanted Omaha Secrets. If you got a secret to spill, punch it up. 402-277-9898. And you are one step closer to scoring passes to Durham and experience a Omaha Broadway bar this Friday night.
1: Yeah.
0: We're going to be at the Durham after hours. We just talked to Curtis minutes ago. He is fired up, ready to go. And what are you looking forward to? What songs?
1: Well, because it sounds like they're going to be doing some Disney songs, because they've got their Heroes and Villains, the Art of the Disney Costume exhibit going on now through October. And you took your boys to go see it. I think we're going to try and maybe go this weekend. We had talked about it with Finn to go see all the Disney costumes. But, like, well, how can you not sing some Disney songs? And you know that's going to... Crowd favorites.
0: Yeah, it's going to slap.
1: Yeah. Disney, hey, you know what? Disney is still in all of our hearts, especially millennials. That's what we do.
0: Florence Pugh.
1: Oh.
0: Lincoln. I spent years wondering why a girl at my school kept winning awards for fencing. I thought she was incredibly talented at building fences. I don't know. I mean, what a confession.
1: I mean, really? What? What?
0: I don't know how to tell her this, but...
1: I don't either, but maybe she'll figure it out.
0: Morgan Wall in Fremont. In high school, I signed up for typing for a typing class because it was 29 girls and me. My plan was brilliant. My results were terrible. I didn't get a single date, but I can type about 90 words a minute.
1: Hey, you know what? That is, there's something to be said for that. Something to be said for that. Come on now.
0: Chris Stapleton, Omaha. My grandpa convinced a seagull named Sally has been stalking him since the 70s because he destroyed her nest. Everyone thinks he's crazy. The weird part, I personally watched a seagull dive bomb him while he yelled, "When will this end, Sally?"
1: Oh, my God. When will this end, Sally?
0: Like shaking his
1: shaking
0: face
1: his
0: at the
1: face,
0: sky.
1: Yeah. Old man yells at cloud.
0: Let's go to Rihanna. Spill your Omaha secret.
2: I've been debating on whether or not to spill this or not for quite some time, but I fed my best friend toilet water.
0: Why?
1: Yes, we have many questions.
2: Okay, yeah. So she was just being a huge bee, and she was at my house, and I always spent the night at her house, and she was like, "Your house is so boring." And then she's like, "I need some ibuprofen." And so I was so mad at her, and I'm very passive aggressive, apparently.
0: Uh-huh.
2: And apparently, I dipped the cup in the toilet, and I fed her toilet water, and I watched her drink it.
0: Uh-huh.
2: And I was like, "You feel better now?" She was like, "Yup." And I was like, "Yeah, you can go home now."
1: And to be clear, you dunked it in the toilet bowl, not the tank where the clean water is.
2: Correct.
1: Ah!
2: Yep.
1: Oh, no!
2: I am such an asshole. I know. And everyone's like, "Dude, that's like actual, like, you could get, like,
1: you can get duty germs." Yeah.
0: But she said she felt better, so there's
1: and
0: that.
1: And you were fed up with it. And oh, my word. I mean, she really must have drove you, like, right over the edge.
2: No, we were, like, 8 years old. I mean, I was
1: thinking this was, like, you as an adult.
0: Right.
2: Ooh, no.
1: Makes me feel a little bit better, but also amazing.
0: But now adults listening are like, what an idea.
1: I'm taking some notes.
2: I know. I just don't want to say her name because, like, even if she's listening, I'm
1: sure.
2: Like, oh, my God.
1: No, but that's hilarious. And so she does not know still to this day that you fed her toilet water.
2: No.
1: We love you.
0: All right. So, Riri, you know, with a story like that, that deserves.
1: Listen, you just can't. You can't ignore a story like that.
0: No. And therefore, you are the winner. You're going to the Omaha Broadway Bar this Friday at Durham Museum to see them just light it up.
2: No way.
1: Yes.
2: Sounds good. Thanks, guys.
1: You're welcome. Some things you can't unhear it. And
0: I'm never going to look at the toilet the same.
1: No.
0: I'm going to think to myself, somebody served another person toilet water.
1: Just when we think that, like, you guys have said everything in Omaha, like, you come out with swinging like that.
0: 98 Fibers don't miss.
1: You know.
0: They got some stories to share. This is why I'm always rising up to the occasion. Wednesday mornings at 3:20 when my alarm goes off.
1: Yeah.
0: I just jump out of bed because,
1: like,
0: I know.
1: It's Omaha Secrets Day.
0: It's Omaha Secrets Day. And you will hear some things that you will never unhear. You will remember the moment when. Now, I know a lot of people remember big moments in their life. You will remember the moment when you were driving or you were at work or, you know, like, just out for a jog listening to Sweet 98.5.
1: And you were like, what? Just when we thought we've heard it all.
0: Remember when that when you guys are like, we'll hear this going out. Like, I'll be at Thumplex on Friday. So they'll be like, hey, remember when the toilet lady water or the toilet lady called in? Yeah, I remember that.
1: Yeah.
0: That was an Omaha's Egret.
1: And there are some that just stick in our heads. That one will be one of them forever. Rent free. Rent free. It's so funny. She was eight years old when she did.
0: I mean, who even thinks of that as an 8-year-old?
1: An enraged 8-year-old?
0: Hey, you can spill your secret anytime, 402-277-9898. But Riri, have yourself the best time Friday night at the Durham Museum for the Omaha Broadway Bar featuring our friend Curtis. 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
0: 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You get sunny skies today with a high of 84.
1: Woo.
0: Coming up, digital drama. This week, there are only two types of people this time of year. The ones lighting off fireworks and the ones barking about it on Facebook.
1: Yes, ye old arguments over fireworks.
0: Ready to act this one out?
1: Let's do it.
0: We'll hit that at 9:25. Believe it or not, it's been 31 years since blue M&Ms replaced tan ones.
1: Has it been really that long? And I also forgot tan existed now. Crazy.
0: And now there's another color change in the news involving blue and brown M&Ms. Do you like blue?
1: I do like the blue ones.
0: Okay. Well, M&Ms making a version without artificial dyes, but they've hit a weird problem. They can't make the blue and brown M&Ms yet.
1: Which makes no sense, because brown M&Ms are the color of chocolate.
0: Well, the natural blue coloring they're trying to use comes from algae, and it's clogging up the machines.
1: Well, that would make sense. Algae is a pest.
0: So for now, some packs will be missing blue and brown M&Ms entirely. Mars says they'll eventually bring all the colors back using natural ingredients, but that's not going to happen until 2028.
1: Oh my gosh, who would have thought 2026 meant no blue or brown? And again, brown M&Ms are the color of chocolate!
0: Well, let's be honest, is there an M&M color that you avoid for absolutely no reason?
1: Orange annoys me. Orange has always annoyed me. I eat it last, every time.
0: See, I don't avoid it.
1: I don't
0: like the brown and the yellow.
1: Brown is the color of chocolate.
0: I know it is, but it's a weird looking brown. I don't like the color of that brown. And the yellow ones taste funny to me. There's something off about that one.
1: Well, maybe it's going to change now. Now, if they are not artificially dyed anymore, would you try the yellow ones if they were naturally colored?
0: Yes, I would. Okay. I'd be willing to try them again. I usually pass the brown and the yellow ones off. I don't really care for those colors.
1: That's funny, because I used to know someone who would only eat the brown ones, because here's what's funny. They figured that it was, well, this is the color of chocolate, so there has to be less dyes in them. Clearly not. And it reminds me of the movie Wedding Planner, when Matthew McConaughey's character would only eat the brown ones because he said, I figured that they would only, that it would have the less artificial dyes in them because chocolate's already brown.
0: I would say overall, if I had to pick one M&M to eat, if I was a big rock star and I could say, hey, if I'm showing up to your venue and I'm speaking or I'm like singing, I need my M&Ms all red.
1: Yeah.
0: Everything has to be red.
1: I would choose green probably. But the blue ones, man, when those those hit, it was like such a big deal. I was young, but I remember.
0: Yeah. Does this deter you from buying M&Ms now that the blue ones are going to go away for a little bit?
1: No, it's okay. I'll still eat the brown ones. I'll still eat the browns, and I'll eat the greens, and I'll eat
0: the
1: reds.
0: Will you trade me? Will you trade?
1: No,
0: like, if I give you brown and yellow?
1: I'll give you all the reds.
0: You'll give me red?
1: Yeah, I'll give you all the reds. And the whatever other color you want.
0: But what happens if you accidentally find a blue in there? Is that lucky or is that unlucky?
1: I'm scared. I feel like now I'm really scared.
0: Yeah. Because if I get a blue one, something's off. I'm not messing with that blue.
1: Also, no one's talking about the fact that it's algae. Algae is coloring it. I'm a little scared by that.
0: Yeah, they call it pond scum.
1: Blue, green algae? Really? I'm scared. I'm actually very terrified by that. Yes, pond scum.
0: Yummy. Can't wait to hit the theater. Get to your 360 and 3. Sweet 98.5.

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1: A giant banana car turned heads on the roads of Billings, Montana last week. Then it was the subject of a traffic stop. The driver wasn't surprised when a trooper turned around and pulled him over. The stop was valid. Two boxes were partially covering the license plate that reads Split. The man has been driving the vehicle for about 15 years and says driving around in a banana and having all these people, all the smiles and these waves, it affects me and it actually does something fantastic. Nice news is he didn't receive a citation.
2: Nebraska Game and Parks has confirmed the first live little brown bat spotted in eastern Nebraska in nearly 10 years. Researchers found the rare bat during a survey at Platte River State Park. The species has been hit hard by a fungal disease that's wiped out bat populations across North America, making this sighting an encouraging sign for conservation efforts in our state.
1: A Platte Smith man accused of opening fire during a road rage incident has taken a plea deal. Prosecutors say the 27-year-old admitted to reduced charges stemming from a confrontation last year where a driver reported a gun was waved and a shot was fired at his pickup. In exchange for the plea, an attempted murder charge was dropped. Sentencing is scheduled for a later date.
0: That's your 360 on Sweet 98.5.

0: 5 Spicoli and Meg Mornings.
1: We got highlights from yesterday's World Cup action, including this soccer star's historical performance. Also, another blockbuster trade in the NBA. Which star has a new home? We'll tell you about it on Meg Mornings Sports coming up.

0: Meg knows sports. 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
1: A very statement win yesterday for Portugal in the Men's World Cup. So they ended up beating Uzbekistan 5-0, which is crazy. But this was the main story. At age 41, Cristiano Ronaldo turned back.

0: back the clock with 2 goals and became the first player ever to score in 6 different World Cups.
1: What a resume builder.
0: I know. Really, truly. Him
1: look
0: and Messi. I know. They've been just having an absolute time. Portugal dominated from start to finish and now sits in a strong position heading into its showdown with Colombia. Also, a very surprising match yesterday. England versus Ghana ended with a no score on the board. It was 0-0. One of the biggest surprises of the tournament. So England controlled possession and generated far more chances, but Ghana's defense really held firm and goalkeeper play kept the 3 Lions off the scoreboard. Harry Kane and company had several opportunities, but just couldn't find a breakthrough yesterday. So it was very surprising. And then Croatia and Panama matched up yesterday. Croatia won that match 1-0. Colombia beat the Congo 1-0 as well. So some of the biggest takeaways from yesterday's World Cup matches. Ronaldo obviously stealing the headlines with his historic performance. England missing a chance to clinch advancement early. Croatia kept its tournament alive. Portugal versus Colombia is shaping up to decide Group K supremacy, and Group L remains wide open after England's draw with Ghana. So it should be very interesting moving forward. And then the Milwaukee Bucks. This news broke just a couple days ago. We haven't had a chance to talk about it yet, but it's a big deal. They are trading 2-time MVP Giannis Antetokounmpo and forward Bobby Portis to the Miami Heat, closing the book on a very historic run that delivered Milwaukee its first NBA title in 50 years. So it was reported by Shams Charania from ESPN, but Miami will acquire Giannis and Portis in exchange for Tyler Herro, Khalil Ware, Jaime Jaquez, and then also Kasperas. These Greek names suck. Along with 3 future first-round picks and number 13 picks in yesterday's NBA draft, by the way, and then a future pick swap and a second-round pick. So just moving parts everywhere. But it's just crazy to think that Giannis isn't going to be in a Milwaukee Bucks jersey starting next year.
1: All Miami Heat, and that jersey is about to sell like hotcakes.
0: Oh, it's going to be probably one of the top-selling jerseys for sure. And so it should be interesting to see how everything plays out. And again, yeah, the NBA draft was yesterday. More draft action today, but a lot of moving parts. That's all. I mean, it was like actually kind of hard to keep track of yesterday, all of the moving parts that were going around. The NBA draft around this time is always just so crazy because it's just all these blocks just do. I mean, the trades are so intricate sometimes that it just kind of blows your mind a little bit.
1: I'm ready for summer ball.
0: Yeah, summer ball will be starting
1: NBA
0: here very
1: summer
0: soon.
1: Ball.
0: Yeah.
1: You got your league pass for summer ball?
0: No, I don't have my league pass for summer ball.
1: That's the only pass I got.
0: It's usually, that's so random.
1: NBA summer ball.
0: That's
1: I like
0: funny.
1: To see these new
0: new
1: up-and-comers
0: yeah.
1: just coming in and lighting it up.
0: I usually just wait for the highlights on SportsCenter from that. Also, this is really cool. So if you guys haven't heard about this yet, and if you are a huge fan of basketball, this one is definitely something you should put on the watch list. It's called Watch and Dream, and it's a documentary that highlights the Nebraska men's basketball team's historic 2025-26 season. That's now available for free on YouTube, by the way. It's a 2-hour documentary. It actually premiered Monday on the Nebraska Huskers YouTube channel, so it comes a week after coaches, players, and fans relived that historic campaign. They did this whole screening at the Rococo Theater in downtown Lincoln. It was a sold-out showing, and the movie was directed by Sam Rice, who's the associate director and of creative and emerging media at UNL, and Rice and his crew were granted behind-the-scenes access during the Husker season, which included 28 wins, and obviously the program's first victories in the NCAA tournament. So very cool. So if you have some time, a couple hours to kill, and you want to relive the emotions, the amazingness that was the 2025-26 season of Nebraska men's basketball, this is really awesome. So you can find it again on the Nebraska Huskers YouTube channel. I've definitely got it on the watch list for sure.
1: 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Only 2 types of people this time of year. One's lighting off fireworks going boom, boom, and the other's barking about it on Facebook.
0: Yes, the old argument.
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1: Digital Drama. It's when you see a fight on social. You screenshot to send it our way. We give it a what?
2: A dramatic read.
1: This week, there are only two types of people this time of year. The ones lighting off fireworks, blowing it up, and the ones posting about how they despise them on Facebook.
3: Oh, yes. The classic battle between man and firework.
1: Yes. I'm going to play Dave, Meg, you got Karen and Tracy.
3: Oh, great. Of course I've got someone named Karen. Thanks, Jason.
1: Digital drama. Here we go.
4: Yeah, Dave here. Every year people complain fireworks are too loud. That's literally the point. Our founding fathers didn't dump tea into Boston Harbor so Brad from HOA could enjoy an evening of crickets and herbal tea.
3: Yes, it's Karen. Easy for you to say. Last year, my dad spent 6 hours hiding behind the washing machine because somebody launched enough explosives to overthrow a small country.
5: Hey, it's Tracy. Honestly, I love fireworks, but mostly because people spend $400 on them and then stand there shocked when they're all gone in 4 minutes.
4: 400? Amateur. My neighbor shows up every year with enough firepower to make the Pentagon nervous. By 9 p.m., our cul-de-sac looks like an action movie. America!
3: Meanwhile, every neighborhood Facebook page becomes the same conversation. Where those fireworks or gunshots? Where those fireworks or gunshots? I need to let out.
5: If it was gunshots, Frank would have already posted a blurry ring camera video with 3 red circles and a caption. Anyone else hear that?
1: Then here comes the annual debate. What time's your fireworks on?
4: Half the neighborhood says 9 p.m.
3: The other half thinks 2:30 in the morning is when the real show starts.
1: Freedom is enjoying fireworks.
3: Freedom is complaining about fireworks.
5: And America is doing both at the exact same time.
1: God bless America.
6: So not the drama, but that is.
0: That's your digital drama on Spicoli and Meg Moore.

0: It's Jason's favorite. It's Rihanna. Sweet 98.5. It's Spicoli and Meg mornings today. You're going to see partly cloudy skies, but we get some of that sunshine today, which we love. It's going to be beautiful. A high of 84. It's currently partly cloudy and gorgeous 72 degrees.
1: One day, your brain is going to have to come up with a human name.
0: That is true. That is true. We've had, Andrew and I have had many discussions about boy and girl names.
1: So you are ready. You have a list in place.
0: Actually, yeah, we do.
1: And that's great because the manifestation is on.
0: Yeah, we're just
1: having babies.
0: That's right.
1: First,
0: baby.
1: You're getting married.
0: Yes.
1: Then you're having babies.
0: Yeah.
1: Then you're getting a new home. You see how this manifestation keeps growing. And we're going to keep adding. And then she's getting a puppy. I mean, you can see
0: we're just gonna keep manifesting
1: the writing on the wall.
0: Then
1: she's going to get all brand new cars and make millions of dollars being on the radio.
0: Oh, my gosh.
1: Oh, we just keep growing.
0: This
1: is how we evolve, Megan Reeder.
0: Oh, my gosh. Okay. Well,
1: a lot of people don't know how to evolve. They're the same person from 2008. It's like, God darn, can you change a little bit? Can you do something?
0: I would like to think that you and I will also evolve together. And if I'm making millions of dollars on the radio, then you also would be making millions of dollars on the radio. Because
1: no, I just exist.
0: You're stuck with me. For life, pal.
1: Well, here's the deal. People are sharing names that are so bad, they can't believe a parent actually gave it to their own child.
0: And a lot of people get judgy about baby names, too. And there are some where you're going,
1: For example, Mulva.
0: Mulva?
1: Have you ever heard of the name Mulva?
0: No, but it sounds like another word that has to do with female anatomy. They just changed the V to an M. That's what it sounds like. Here's baby Mulva. Okay, that one would make me go, is that a family name?
1: Or? You are one of one.
0: Yeah, I have never heard that in my entire life. I know a word that rhymes with Mulva.
1: How about Archibald?
0: Archibald.
1: Archibald?
0: That's Archibald.
1: Oh, okay, well, that's on this list.
0: Yeah.
1: They're saying, how could somebody be called Archibald?
0: Well, they probably call him Archie, like Arch Manning. Archie.
1: And I like that name.
0: Yeah.
1: Archie is cool.
0: I like that they call him Arch. Like, I don't know, Arch Manning, you know? So I'm thinking, is his full name Archibald? That would make sense, but.
1: Now, I've seen this name often, Nevea, which is heaven backwards.
0: Is it Nevea or is it Nevea? Because I've heard it pronounced.
1: Both ways.
0: Okay. No, but I have. Nevea. I've heard it pronounced both ways, Nevea and Nevea. So, yeah, which is heaven backwards, which if it's pronounced Nevea, I don't think it's that weird. I think, actually, I want to say my niece goes to school with someone named Nevea, and I think she says it Nevea, but I've also heard Nevea. Isn't that funny?
1: That's interesting.
0: I know.
1: Again, people are sharing names that they just can't believe a parent would ever give their child this name, such as Bertha.
0: You never even gave her a chance, guys.
1: She goes by Big B.
0: Big B.
1: You have to.
0: Bertha?
1: Bertha, that's your name.
0: Oh, God.
1: Would I personally name my daughter Bertha?
0: It's a classic, that's for sure. When we say that's a classic, I mean, that is an old-timey name. Bertha.
1: Bertha.
0: And when you say,
1: you gotta put some oomph into
0: it.
1: If your name is Bertha, you gotta come in with a Bertha.
0: Sometimes I'm like, I'm Big Bertha. You better watch out. That's wild.
1: People are saying Marvin.
0: Yeah, that's funny. Yeah, baby Marvin.
1: Baby Marvin.
0: Yeah.
1: Baby Ursula.
0: Oh, okay, are we just...
1: Little Mermaid.
0: Yeah, that's what I'm curious about. Okay.
1: This name was ESPN, but it was pronounced Espen.
0: Must have been dad's choice. Mom must have lost a bet.
1: Yeah, I mean, come on. Unless
0: Espen?
1: Hey, look, Meg knows sports.
0: Yeah.
1: You watch a lot of ESPN.
0: I do.
1: So I could see you naming your child after something sporty, like SportsCenter.
0: I mean, okay. So SC. What's up, SC? What's that show for? SportsCenter. What?
1: What sports?
0: That's so funny.
1: Number two is Lester.
0: Oh.
1: People calling her baby Lester.
0: This is baby Lester. See, and that's the thing is the
1: like
0: name.
1: An old school name.
0: Yeah, the name has to sound good in infancy and in adulthood, right? So saying like, oh, this is little baby Lester. What? Okay.
1: And at number one, people are just shocked that, again, a parent actually gave their own child this name.
0: Okay.
1: And again, like when you're thinking of baby names, it's important to practice before
0: you
1: actually have
0: a
1: baby.
0: Loud, yeah.
1: When we went to parenting class, because we didn't know anything about kids.
0: Yeah.
1: She just did it.
0: Oh,
1: and she's
0: yeah.
1: like, you got to practice this name at least 100 times. Go into different rooms, you know, scream it from the deck.
0: Yeah.
1: Hey, Beckett, get back here.
0: Yeah.
1: So I thought that was a cool trick. So we would practice over and over again. And I could have swore Emily was going to say yes to Slayer because that's what I wanted to name Price.
0: Christ. Price.
1: It was either Slayer or Price. And I said, when it came down, you know, when Price came out, and I was like, Slayer. And I'm like, no. No Slayer. But it matches his personality.
0: It does. Price is very, I mean, both of those boys have, their names match them so well.
1: But we ended up going with Price, P-R-Y-C-E. So it's very important you practice these things.
0: Yeah. Have I ever told you the name that was not Andrew's idea, but Finn's mom's idea, apparently? Her submission to the name pool was Mars. And I sat and I looked at him and I go, thank God, because he is not.
1: Not a Mars?
0: Andrew's like, no, I'm not, my child will not be made fun of in school.
1: And Mars like the planet or Mars candy bars?
0: Correct. Exactly. So I'm like, that's just, it's too much. It's too much. Not, maybe it's cool for you, but not for, Finn is very Finn. Like, you Checks look at out. Him and you're like, you are a Finn. Mm-hmm. And he is. And it's like, it's the perfect, sweetest name for him. So same thing. I was like, thank God, Andrew. Thank you, buddy.
1: Glad you stepped in and said something. Because a lot of times, you know, you're like, oh, I'll go with the flow.
0: I know.
1: But I ain't going with the flow. Especially if this name is A, B, C, D, E.
0: How do you pronounce
1: it? They pronounce it Absurdy.
0: Oh, my God. Absurdy?
1: Absurdy?
0: Absurdy?
1: That's a name.
0: Please don't do this to your child.
1: Sweet
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4: Partly sunny and a little warmer Wednesday. Slight chance for an afternoon shower with better chances south of the metro. Expect highs in the low to mid 80s. Then a chance for more spotty showers and thundershowers overnight into early Thursday morning. I'm meteorologist Sean Everson from KETV Newswatch 7.
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1: Meg, the million-dollar question. Who's today's greatest person?
0: It's about 100 strangers from Chicago and other states. So a whole mess of people. The backstory is this woman in Chicago posted a funny video last month inviting anyone to join her for a picnic for her birthday back on May 4th. Well, the invite quickly went viral and more than 100 strangers showed up to help celebrate with her. She said people even came from other states and was super welcoming. So here is the woman talking about it.
15: Not only did y'all join me and bring your own everything, but it also got over a million views on TikTok and Instagram. And I got told happy birthday by SZA, and King Louie posted me on his story for my birthday, which if you're from Chicago, you know, that's crazy. How beautiful can the world actually be when people come to a place with the intention of being friendly, of being kind?
0: Well, that is a great, I mean, absolutely, and a great way to put it too. And just all those people just coming together, just when you think you hear the bad news stories and all the crap going on around the world, and it is crap, you know, going, and then you hear stuff like this, and you're like, ah, just when you wanted to lose faith in humanity, it brings you right back in, which I love. And that is why those 100 strangers helping make Chima, her name is Chima Ikaro, make her birthday very special with a viral invite and a picnic in a Chicago park. We love it. They're today's Spicoli Makes Greatest People
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1: 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They're awesome.
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2: Hey, we do appreciate it. All the calls, sexy interaction on social. Yeah. Meg, before we shut it down, how about some sexy catch up?
1: Yeah, so on the feed, we were talking about because the new Jackass Ever and After or whatever is coming out this Friday. And apparently, they have a new constellation.
2: They do.
1: And it's hilarious, but we couldn't say the name of it on the air.
2: Very naughty.
1: It is naughty, and it's hilarious. And so we were like, hey, if you want to know what it is, we'll text it to you. And Taylor texted us. She's like, I need to know. So I told her, and she goes, that just made my whole morning. She goes, also, the new name I have for my ex-husband. So if you haven't heard what it is or you didn't text us and you want to know, 402-277-9898. We will tell you what the new Jackass constellation is named. And then also, if you remember Taylor saying that her ex-husband, this is his new name, this will all be very funny for you. Get in on the inside joke.
2: And something more wholesome and less naughty.
1: Oh, okay.
2: Jen is like, I thought of you guys. I have to tell you this super cute story. We went to a restaurant for dinner. And there was a rush. We had a reservation, but we had to wait for the table to be cleaned and cleared. My youngest son, 11 years old, looks over at me after we had been waiting for a few minutes and asks, why did they call the people who work here waiters when we are the ones waiting for the table?
1: Oh, that's funny.
2: I cannot unhear that because, yeah, when you're waiting, you are the waiters.
1: Yeah, but then you're also being waited on by waiters, which is why we call them servers now, because it's really they're serving. They're providing service.
2: Yeah, waiters is kind of like the outdated term. Right?
1: Yeah, it's like flight attendant. It used to be, what did they used to call flight attendants? Whatever the term was for that. Yeah, it was now it's flight attendant, and it used to be called stewardess.
2: Oh, stewardess.
1: Stewardess, yeah. Now it's flight attendant. So that's kind of the same concept. Yes.
2: Yeah. Well, they used to call us DJs. Now we're radio rock stars.
1: Oh, is that what it is? Is that the official term I should put on?
2: Yeah,
1: like,
2: that's what I dubbed it. Somebody told me once, you're not even a DJ. You don't even play the music. And I said, fine, I'm a radio rock star.
1: But I program the music. Does that make me a DJ still?
2: That makes me a DJ.
1: But we just don't have discs anymore. Right. Everything's in a digital library. So disc jockey, yeah. So now we're radio personalities. Yeah, and programmers is what they really
2: are.
1: That's programmers, yes.
2: All right, well, we're back at it tomorrow for a lot going on tomorrow.
1: Oh,
2: we
1: yeah.
2: have your chance to win Arby's at 6:50 for pop-up audio. We have Post Malone tickets coming your way at 7:25. How about right after that, you go to Funplex?
1: Why not?
2: Because we have Throwback Thursday song battle. Find out what it is tomorrow when you tune in with Spicoli and Meg. Nikki and next with 60 minutes of nonstop music coming your way for Meg.
1: Hey-o.
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costume is riding Serenity 5. It's Nikki. So good to be here with you. Tell me what. I have not seen 1 minute in my life of an episode of Bob's Burgers. So tell me why every single time with that song, a 2 second clip from Bob's Burgers, they're screaming, "No, I will not calm down," runs through my head every single time.

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Okay, you're winning more Jelly Roll tickets tomorrow at Sinicky's Sweet 98 Bath. Jelly Roll, Daddy Post, Jack Tri Stadium. Getting real close to that show. And honestly, it's going to be here before we know it because time is a, you know. 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

I've got a proposition. It's a Mickey Sweet 98 bug. Like when artists collaborate with brands, you know, when there's a certain exciting thing happening, like an album drop, like Racy Abrams' third studio album, Daughter from Hell, that officially drops July 17th. We get another new song from her tomorrow. For the collaboration, when you buy the album, you get a box of Kleenex because we're going to need it. Racy Abrams, X Kleenex. You can see it now. It's perfect.

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1: Partly sunny and a little warmer Wednesday. Slight chance for an afternoon shower with better chances south of the metro. Expect highs in the low to mid 80s. And a chance for more spotty showers and thundershowers overnight into early Thursday morning. I'm meteorologist Sean Everson from KETV Newswatch 7.
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You know, there's something here. There's something here. Hayley Williams' latest album, Ego Death at a Bachelorette Party, mashed up with Panic at the Disco's The Death of a Bachelor album. If I was like one of those real DJs who could mix songs and sounds and make those smash-ups, Elder E.

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In case you were wondering, it's Nikki's Sweet 98. I've been waiting to stream it since it left the theaters. Avatar, Fire and Ash is streaming today. Not that I had a countdown for my daughter. Had it written on her calendar. Today's the day.

She gets her own sale Friday at Tinicky. Sweet 98.5. You want to see her do that live? Ella Langley. 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Lincoln. She's stopping at PBA Friday, October 30th. 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

If you missed it this morning, you know what to do. 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Omaha Secrets, a Wednesday staple. 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
1: 8:25, Throwback Thursday Song Battle, powered by Funplex. This week's theme, the name game. Songs with names in them. What will we pick and who will we vote for?
0: Spicoli and Meg Mornings.

New Zara Larson, Backstreet, and Morgan Wallen on the way. Omaha's sweetest variety, Sweet 98.5. Is Morgan Wallen passing the torch? Another country guy, Bailey Zimmerman. His next album is going to be called I'm the Problem Too. Details on the way, Sweet 98.5.

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2: 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He put on his leather jacket. My mom still has this picture of him at our old house in the front yard. And he was sitting on his Harley with his leather jacket on, just like got the smolder on. And I was like, dude, my dad is so cool. And I'm watching him ride that bike, like pull out of the driveway and ride away on the Harley. I'm like, that's my dad. 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
2: 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Cause he's got bad knees and stuff. So it's like, I would love to buy that Harley from him and learn how to ride.
3: You asking your dad if you can buy the Harley, your dad's reaction.
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5: For your forecast this afternoon, we're partly cloudy and highs around 84. Overnight, chance of a shower, but looking like it'll stay mostly south of the metro. Lows around 62. Tomorrow, that shower chance continuing south of the metro. Mostly cloudy here with highs around 78. I'm meteorologist Ainsley Goble with KETV Newswatch 7.
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Back to the country roots with a surprise performance last night at Sunnicky Suite 98.5. Taylor Swift at the annual Tight End University event, along with Travis, closing out the whole thing. Tight Ends and Friends concert. Yeah, she shut down this show with a performance of a Love Story. Brought out Lainey Wilson to join her. Not saying it's an Easter egg, but I'm not.

0: 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Start your morning with Spicoli and Meg Mornings. 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

And another one. It's a Nikki, Sweet 98.5. Another sinkhole opened up. They're calling it a void, but I feel like that's semantics at this point. Where and why? Hold tight. Sweet 98.5.

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1: 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This week's theme, the name game. Songs with names in them. What will we pick and who will you vote for?
0: Spicoli and Meg Mornings.

2 sinkholes in 4 days. That's a Nikki. Sweet 98 by Sunday, a giant hole opened up at 38th and Farnham, swallowed part of the sidewalk on the streetcar route. TBD if it had anything to do with streetcar construction. And now a hole has opened up underneath a streetcar rail at 9th and Farnham. Now, we've complained about potholes all over the city for years. Now these sinkholes are like, hold my beer. Just a

We have an M-Dub Jr. on our hands at Sinicky. Sweet 98.5. Bailey Zimmerman channeling Morgan Wallen. He just issued a statement, as one does when you jack up, facing criminal charges after allegedly causing $16,000 in damage to his room at a resort in casino in Albuquerque, Mexico. He was supposed to perform at. Apparently, he showed up wasted, throwing microphones, shoving a guitarist, kicking drums before falling off a chair, leaving the stage when the housekeeper entered the hotel room the next morning. More than $16,000 in damages, like a broken TV, damaged coffee table, holes in the wall, stains, missing furniture, and more than $400 in an alcohol tab that they

0: the better taste in music? 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Mm. 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They each pick a throwback. And it could be anything. 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
0: 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Oh. 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
4: For your forecast this afternoon, we're partly cloudy and highs around 84. Overnight, chance of a shower, but looking like it'll stay mostly south of the metro. Lows around 62. Tomorrow, that shower chance continuing south of the metro. Mostly cloudy here with highs around 78. I'm meteorologist Ainsley Goble with KETV Newswatch 7.
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2: 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And let's talk about how it got there. It was a historic collapse for the San Antonio Spurs. San Antonio exploded for 76 first half points. They hit a finals record, 14 three-pointers in the first half. It was like they couldn't miss. The Spurs built a massive 29-point lead in the third quarter. Let me say that again. A 29-point lead.
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is the soundtrack of the trip and soundtrack of the summer at Synecy. Sweet 98.5, the very first time I went to Vegas. Girls trip. Summer 2006, this song was inescapable, as were the Jaeger Bombs on that trip. One of those two, I still love.

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1: 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This week's theme, the name game. 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
0: Spicoli and Meg Mornings, Sweet 98.5. I'm friends.

They're celebrating 250 with a fireworks salute. It's a Nikki Sweet 98.5 Storm Chasers Friday, July 3rd, hosting Indianapolis Freedom Weekend fireworks right after the game. 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

0: Omaha's sweetest variety, 98.5. It's Nikki. Thank you so much for spending this Wednesday with me. We'll do it all over again tomorrow. You know the drill. Same time, same place, 10 a.m. right here on Sweet 98.5 on a pre-Friday, Friday Eve, Friday Junior. Let's go. Have a good one.
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3: For your forecast this afternoon, we're partly cloudy and highs around 84. Overnight, chance of a shower, but looking like it'll stay mostly south of the metro. Lows around 62. Tomorrow, that shower chance continuing south of the metro. Mostly cloudy here with highs around 78. I'm meteorologist Ainsley Goble with KETV Newswatch 7.
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1: Fun on Sweet 98.5. Hey, it's Mike. Happy hump day to you. I hope the afternoon's going quick. Hey, I had a great time last 2 days. I was in Altoona for a little vacation with the kid at Adventureland. So good job on everybody that guessed on the Facebook post that I posted of where I was. And we got some tickets for you to win since I was gone the last 2 days. 5 o'clock hour, play along with the Daily Pop Quiz for a shot at some Omaha Storm Chasers tickets for the 3rd of July game to celebrate the Independence Day with fireworks. So a little after 5 is that. Right now, it's Alex Warren on Sweet 98.

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1: Dean Lewis on Omaha's Sweetest Variety. Hey, it's Mike. 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

0: Taylor Swift on Sweet 98.5. It's Mike's with T. Swift and Travis Kelce working on their marriage, which is going to be like a the ginormous event, I'm sure. But I wonder if Travis Kelce would have ever used pasta sauce to propose to Taylor. Heinz has come out with a new Marry Me pasta sauce. Yeah, they say it's a jar that features a romantic marriage theme on the label, and they're hoping that the sauce will draw new customers in the form of couples, because nothing quite captures the magic of that special moment like a can of pasta sauce. They said that it does contain sun-dried tomatoes, cream cheese, extra virgin olive oil, and basil, which actually doesn't sound that bad. And I'll be honest, guys, if she is going to refuse your proposal because you used a pasta sauce can, she wasn't for you in the first place.
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21: Me not working hard. Yeah, right, picture that with a Kodak. Or better yet, go to Times Square, take a picture of me with a Kodak. Took my life from negative to positive. I just want y'all to know that. And tonight, let's enjoy life.

Miles Smith on Sweet 98.5. It's my great time for Olivia Rodrigo right now. Her new album, You Seem Pretty Sad for a Girl So in Love, debuted at number one. This song, first single from the album, also debuted at number one. She's done that three times in her career for her first three albums. Only other artist to do that, Beyonce. Olivia's on fire right now. Here's Drop Dead on Sweet 98.5.

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1: 8:25, Throwback Thursday Song Battle, powered by Funplex. This week's theme, the name game. Songs with names in them. What will we pick and who will you vote for?
0: Spicoli and Meg Mornings, Sweet 98.5.

0: Bruno Mars on Sweet 98.5. It's Mike. So have you spotted any Frankenstein rabbits in your neighborhood? There's a report that these rabbits with these tentacle-like shapes sprouting from their head have been seen invading the Midwest. Now, I've actually seen one of these before, and it terrified me. So what it is, these rabbits are infected by the Schoppalpaloma virus, which causes these horn-like tumors to grow around their head. And so kids are nicknaming them the Frankenstein rabbits or octopus bunnies. I saw one of these back in like 2006 or 2007, had no idea what it was, and it scared me to death. I thought I was seeing things. And then years later, I read something about this, that this is basically, it doesn't really harm the rabbits that much. They can live a normal life. They just have these giant tumors growing out of their heads. So, yeah, if you see a rabbit with like horns seemingly growing out of their face, it's not a jackalope. It's fine. They just have Schoppalpaloma virus.
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5: Yes.
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5: 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And when you're reading a text, it's just kind of hard to decipher.
3: 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Like, Meg, it's not your answer key.
4: 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Saying
5: but
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5: Meg knows sports. Meg knows all.
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3: 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Like, you're really on one today with her, Jason.
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5: If not on one, it's fine. Everything's going to be okay.
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5: I'm not here to push buttons or ruffle feathers.
4: Liar.
5: We're just trying to get winners here on Spicoli
4: Liar.
5: And Meg.
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6: For your forecast this afternoon, we're partly cloudy and highs around 84. Overnight, chance of a shower, but looking like it'll stay mostly south of the metro. Lows around 62. Tomorrow, that shower chance continuing south of the metro. Mostly cloudy here with highs around 78. I'm meteorologist Ainsley Goebel with KETV Newswatch 7.
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0: From the Plumrite Time Saving Traffic Center. A couple crashes to avoid this afternoon. We've got a wreck over in Council Bluffs on westbound I-80 just before the Madison Avenue exit. Back over here in Omaha, crash on South 48th Street just north of L Street. It looks like it's about I Street. And then slow going if you're south on the JFK between Childs and Highway 370. A slight delay on westbound 370 just before I-80. And then expect the usual slow going if you're west out on Dodge between 108th to about 120th. I'm Mike Neville. 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

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It's Mike. 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Just

0: Benson Boone on Sweet 98.5. Hey, it's Mike. So back in the summer of 2023, there was a zoo over in China that went viral for having fake bears. Well, everybody suspected that they were fake bears. The zoo said, no, those are real bears, but they were very human-like. Well, now the cat's out of the bag. The Chinese zoo is now publicly looking for people to come dress up like bears at their zoo. Yeah, they're not lying to people anymore. But this is a kind of a weird gig. Could you imagine if they did that at the Omaha Zoo? Maybe that's the only way we get bears back at the Omaha Zoo, is having people in costumes. So they said that it's a six-hour shift. You work every day but 4 days a month. You get 4 days a month off. And it pays $15,000 a year. You have to stay in the bear costume at all times. You can only communicate through purring, which I think bears growl or roar more than they purr. But I don't know. Maybe Chinese bears are different. But $15,000 to dress up like a bear. I would think that people would rather see real bears, but what do I know?
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0: From the Plumright Time Saving Traffic Center, it looks like that crash over on westbound I-80 at the Madison Avenue exit in Council Bluffs in cleanup stages, still causing a slight delay. Same goes with the stop-and-go traffic if you're southbound on the JFK between Childs and Highway 370. Looks like delays on L Street for both directions around the JFK. If you're north on 680, a little delay from I-80 to about Pacific, and then delays on westbound Dodge from 108th to about 120th Street. I'm Mike Neville.
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1: Spice Girls on Sweet 98.5. It's Mike Lee, I'm Mark Ronson, Bruno Mars on the way now. Ella Langley, who has got the Song of the Summer. This is the third straight week she's been number one on the Billboard Song of the Summer chart. Spent 10 weeks on the top of the Billboard Hot 100, number two this week on the Hot 100. It's Ella Langley, she's in Texas, on Sweet 98.5. Just when

0: Mag Mornings, back with you Thursday, 6 a.m. 7:25, another chance to roll down to Ames, Iowa, when you win tickets to see Post Malone and Jelly Roll at Jack Tri Stadium.
1: 8:25, Throwback Thursday Song Battle, powered by Funplex. This week's theme, the name game. Songs with names in them. What will we pick and who will you vote for?
0: It's Napoleon Mag Mornings, Sweet 98.

Mark Ralston, Bruno Mars on Sweet 98.5. It's Mike. All right, on the way for today's ridiculous report. This is a nurse that, let's just say, takes pickleball a little too serious. Details on the story coming up in about 6 minutes. It's Taylor Swift now on Sweet 98.5.

0: Nico and Vins on Sweet 98.5. Hey, it's Mike. All right, time for the Ridiculous Report, where I report on the ridiculous. The story takes us down to Florida. This is a 47-year-old lady named Michelle. Now, Michelle is a nurse with a fiery passion for her hobby, pickleball. Well, a few days ago, Michelle was playing a doubles game of pickleball. Apparently, during the match, there was a dispute about retrieving a ball. And after the game, one of the guys that Michelle was playing against went up to talk to her son, who was her doubles partner, about his playing style. And police say that's when Michelle pounced. She jumped into action to defend her son's pickleball play style and started swinging on this guy. When the officers arrived, she gave him a fake name and then claimed that she was defending her son, though police say there were no real threats, and every other witness claims that she was the aggressor and the attacker. So she has been charged with aggravated battery with a deadly weapon. Is a pickleball paddle a deadly weapon? Well, I guess she is a Marine, so maybe that's why. Either way, Michelle's pickleball career is going to have to be put on hold because she's going to be spending some time behind bars.
1: Can't wake up without it.
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5: For your forecast tonight, partly to mostly cloudy and lows around 62. Going into tomorrow, a small chance of a shower and mostly cloudy with highs around 78. Tomorrow night, mostly cloudy and lows around 62. I'm meteorologist Ainsley Goble with KETV Newswatch 7.
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0: From the Plumrite Time Saving Traffic Center, it looks like we've got a crash reported on 72nd at Pratt Street. Also a wreck blocking the right shoulder on westbound 680 at 72nd. That's causing stop-and-go traffic from 48th Street. Also, if you're south on the JFK, still seeing stop-and-go traffic from Chandler to Highway 370. Delays on westbound Dodge from 108th to 144th. And on eastbound I-80, delays stretch from 680 to 72nd. And on westbound I-80 from 480 to 60th. I'm Mike Neville. 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

Noah Cahan on Sweet 98.5. Hey, it's Mike. I have the phone ready to play along with the Daily Pop Quiz. Up for grabs tonight, two tickets into the Storm Chasers game on July 3rd for their Independence Day celebration. You'll have fireworks. We'll actually have sweet music with the fireworks that night. It's going to be a party, man. So have that phone ready to go 7 minutes away from the Daily Pop Quiz for your chance to win. Until then, it's Zara Larson on Sweet 98.5.

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2: All right, here we go. Get that phone out. It's time for you to score some Storm Chasers tickets to celebrate Freedom Weekend. Salute to America, July 3rd. They're going to be hosting the Indianapolis Indians. They're going to have fireworks that night with Sweet 98.5 music. And if you get the first right answer tonight, you've got tickets. So the question is, about 20% of kids turn their nose up at this and won't eat it. What is it? 402-277-9898. Again, about 20% of kids turn their nose up at this and won't eat it. What is it that they won't eat? 402-277-9898. First right answer has the pair of Storm Chasers tickets. 402-277-9898. Good luck to you. Here's Morgan Wallen with Tate McRae on Sweet 98.5.

0: Morgan Wallen and Tate McRae on Sweet 98.5. Hey, it's Mike. All right, let's go to the phone. We're looking for the first right answer for the Daily Pop Quiz for a pair of Omaha Storm Chasers tickets for July 3rd and their fireworks night with Sweet 98.5. The question tonight is, about 20% of kids turn their nose up at this and won't eat it. What is it? All right, Shannon, what do you got? What's your answer?
1: Pizza.
0: Pizza. You know what's weird? My kid used to hate pizza. And I was like, no kid hates pizza. But that's a great answer, but it's not what I have. I'm sorry. Keep trying. Okay, Jen, what's the answer?
2: Is it seafood?
0: Seafood. Oh, yeah. Kids don't seem to like fish or seafood. That's a great answer, but it must be higher than around 20%. So it's not what I have. Try again. All right, Erica, what's the answer?
3: Peas.
0: Peas. You know what? It's not peas, but it is a vegetable. So try again. All right, some good guesses, but nobody got it right yet. There's a lot of things that kids are picky about, so that's kind of tough. I'll help you narrow it down. Your first clue is it's yellow. Second clue is can be sweet. Final clue is one of the biggest things this part of the country is known for. Okay, so about 20% of kids turn their nose up at this and won't eat it. It's yellow. It can be sweet. And it's one of the biggest things this part of the country is known for. What is the food that the kids won't eat? 402-277-9898. First right answer has a pair of Storm Chasers tickets for July 3rd. 402-277-9898. Good luck to you. Here's Somber on Sweet 98.5.

0: Summer. Homewrecker on Sweet 98.5. It's Mike. All right, let's go back to the phone because we're still looking for the first right answer for the Daily Pop Quiz for a pair of Storm Chasers tickets for July 3rd and their fireworks night with Sweet 98.5. Question tonight was, about 20% of kids turn their nose up at this and won't eat it. What is it? All right, Mariah, what's the answer?
1: Corn.
0: Corn? What kid wouldn't like corn? Apparently 20% don't like it because that is the correct answer. Congratulations.
1: Oh, I've never won anything before.
0: Well, you can't say that anymore, and I'm glad to say that I'm the first person to be there for you when you won. So when you were a kid, what was the food that you would never eat?
1: Mushrooms.
0: Mushrooms. Will you eat mushrooms to this day?
1: No. Unless they're morel.
0: Okay, fair. Fair. I do love morel. I like all mushrooms, but I will say, for me, it was cottage cheese.
1: Oh, yeah. I didn't like that either. I do now, but...
0: See, I still can't do the cottage cheese. But you know what? Good on you getting the right answer, and have fun at the Storm Chasers game on the 3rd.
1: Thank you so much.
0: Yeah, for sure. Glad to get you the Storm Chasers tickets. It's going to be a fun night, July 3rd. They're going to have the celebration of the 250th birthday of America, and Sweet will be supplying the music for the fireworks. And if you didn't make it through, you got another chance tomorrow at the Storm Chasers tickets. So make sure you're listening and playing along with the Daily Pop Quiz for a chance to win.
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0: From the Plumrite Time Saving Traffic Center. Heads up, we've got a crash on southbound 480 at Martha Street, causing stop and go traffic all the way back from 20th Street. We've also got a wreck on westbound 680 at 72nd. That's causing stop and go traffic from 30th Street. We're still seeing some significant delays on the southbound JFK with stop and go traffic from Chandler to Capehart, and then delays on eastbound I-80 stretching from Q Street to 72nd and on westbound I-80 from 24th to 72nd. I'm Mike Neville.
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Omaha's sweetest variety, Sweet 98.5. Hey, it's Mike. We've got Metro Boomin' the Weekend and 21 Savage on deck. Also going to hear from Alex Warren, Lady Gaga, and more for your hump day. Now Ariana Grande with her latest, Hate That I Made You Love Me, on Sweet 98.5.

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1: 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Our

0: Tame Impala on Sweet 98.5. It's Mike. So after a long day at work, maybe a long week, your eyes get a little tired, right? Don't do what this guy did. This guy from Scotland has gone viral after having to go to the hospital because he was treating his tired eyes by using a massage gun. Yeah, they said that he had multiple retinal tears, bruising in both eyes, including retinal dialysis in his right eye. Yikes. Now, it wasn't like this guy did this once. He said that he used the device weekly for 3 months to ease his eye fatigue. Something tells me that did not ease the fatigue. Just made it worse. They did treat him with laser therapy and surgery, and they say his vision is now stable. So if your eyes are a little tired, maybe just close them. Take a nap. Don't use a massage gun on your eyeballs. This guy is why they have instructions on shampoo bottles.
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4: For your forecast tonight, partly to mostly cloudy and lows around 62. Going into tomorrow, a small chance of a shower and mostly cloudy with highs around 78. Tomorrow night, mostly cloudy and lows around 62. I'm meteorologist Ainsley Goble with KETV Newswatch 7.
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0: From the Plumrite Time Saving Traffic Center, heads up, we've got delays on eastbound I-80 stretching from Q Street to about 72nd. Also delays on westbound I-80 from 42nd to 72nd. Looks like if you're north on 680, you're going to see delays between Dodge and Fort Street. If you're south on 680, delays from Pacific to I-80. Still seeing stop-and-go traffic on the southbound JFK from Cornhusker to 370. And slow going on eastbound 370 from 132nd all the way to 72nd. I'm Mike Neville.
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0: Hey, if you missed out with the Daily Pop Quiz today, it's all right, because tomorrow and Friday, more chances to score tickets to go check out the Storm Chasers Freedom Weekend Salute to America game. 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
1: Look, if you had one shot, or one opportunity,

Eminem from 2002 to kick off tonight's Sweet Rewind with Lose Yourself. It's Mike on the Way, throwbacks from Justin Timberlake, Avril Lavigne, and more. Now sticking in the 2000s, moving up to 2005, for all of the emo pop punk lovers out there, their lead single from their second album, From Under the Cork Tree, it's Fall Out Boy. Sugar, We're Going Down on Sweet 98.5.

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Avril Lavigne from 2002 with Complicated on the Sweet Rewind. Hey, it's Mike. Now let's go back to the 90s. From 1998, this was the song to let the world know that she was no longer a Mouseketeer. She was going to be a pop megastar. It's Britney Spears on Sweet 98.5.

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1: From the Plumrite Time Saving Traffic Center, heads up, we've got delays on eastbound I-80 stretching from Q Street to about 72nd. Also delays on westbound I-80 from 42nd to 72nd. Looks like if you're north on 680, you're going to see delays between Dodge and Fort Street. If you're south on 680, delays from Pacific to I-80. Still seeing stop-and-go traffic on the southbound JFK from Cornhusker to 370. And slow going on eastbound 370 from 132nd all the way to 72nd. I'm Mike Neville. 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

Gorillaz with their 2005 hit Feel Good Inc. on the Sweet Rewind. Hey, it's Mike. We've got throwbacks on the way from Maroon 5, Beyonce, Lit, and more. Now the debut single from Lady Gaga that went number one back in 2009. It's Just Dance on Sweet 98.

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Lynn from 1999 with My Own Worst Enemy on the Sweet Rewind. It's Mike. Now let's go back a little further into the 90s from 1996. Mark Morrison's only hit, but it was a big one, went all the way to number two.

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5: For your forecast tonight, partly to mostly cloudy and lows around 62. Going into tomorrow, a small chance of a shower and mostly cloudy with highs around 78. Tomorrow night, mostly cloudy and lows around 62. I'm meteorologist Ainsley Goble with KETV Newswatch 7.
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1: 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I am out of here. Have a great rest of your night. I'll be back at 3 o'clock tomorrow afternoon. Play along with the Daily Pop Quiz tomorrow for another shot at some Omaha Storm Chasers tickets. And then tomorrow morning with Spagoli Make Mornings. Don't forget, they have your hookup with Arby's gift vouchers with pop-up audio. You can score a $25 gift card into Arby's tomorrow morning. So don't miss out on your chance for that. And also other opportunities for you to win right here.
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